0: know we haven't spoken in a while and things have been weird. I hope you're doing really good. Call me sometime, okay?
1: I'm just creating space for what is still to come. 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
1: The UK is heading into its fifth heatwave of the year. With more, here's Phil Towers.
2: These warnings suggest that the hot weather is likely to affect the well-being of the population and puts additional pressure on the health service. The Met Office says temperatures will climb through the rest of the weekend until we have heatwave conditions again next week, with a high of 36 degrees expected in parts of East Anglia and southeast England by Thursday. Two record-breaking heatwaves in May and June led to more than 2,800 excess deaths. The two heatwaves that followed in July fuel droughts and wildfires.
1: County Tyrone Police have reopened an investigation into an alleged firebomb attack on Nigel Farage's home, linked to their wider inquiry into the murder of former MP Anne Widdecombe. The police watchdog is also investigating whether a line of inquiry is missed when the original case was reviewed last year. Conservative leader Kemi Badenoch says the case of serial sex attacker Simon Levy exposes serious failings in the criminal justice system. Levy was convicted of murdering two women. Former Scotland First Minister Nicola Sturgeon has accused J.K. Rowling of being obsessed with her during an appearance at the Edinburgh Fringe Festival. Ms. Sturgeon said she wasn't at war with the Harry Potter author, but claimed Rowling spent more time thinking about her than she did about the writer. The Fláchio, Ireland's biggest celebration of traditional music, culture and dance, is being held in Belfast for the first time. Brendan McAleer is one of the organisers and says the success of the event is much more than visitor numbers.
3: You know, that tagline of celebrate together, we always wanted this to be a flower for everyone. We wanted everybody in the city to feel the power of what music can do for Belfast.

0: Northern Ireland, for all of Ireland.
1: And the Last of Us star Bella Ramsey has opened up a bit live in the spotlight, saying they feel embarrassed to own a home at 22. Ramsey says comparing their success to others their age can sometimes feel uncomfortable. That's the latest from Radio News Hub. I'm Dave Cronin.
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3: Amber weather with Paradise Windows, manufacturing the very best in Rahal windows and doors for over 20 years to the trade and public.
1: Sunday we'll see rain in the north, spread southeast, heavy at times. Elsewhere it stays mostly dry with sunny spells. Feeling hot again with highs of 20.

0: That song's actually grown on me. I found it annoying when it first came out. Chappelle Rowan and Pink Pony Club. It's Sunday morning. This is the Wide Awake Club. Ed Sheeran kicked things off with Overpass Graffiti. How are you all doing in these early hours? We've got the Supremes coming up, Liberty X, and Furniture.
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don't know where we found that from. It's not one I've heard. I'm guessing you lot have heard it before. Furniture, Brilliant Mind. This one I definitely heard of. It's a banger. Cranberries, Zombie.

0: Just gone half past three. This is the Wide Awake Club on Sunday morning here on Amber Sound, Swing Out Sister and Breakout. Up next, we have got a member of the 27 Club.
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That's two people back to back who passed away at a young age. 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

0: abs and what you got. 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
1: Billy Joel and Tell Her About It. Before that, The Beatles and Love Me Do. That's it for the first hour of this Sunday morning's Wide Awake Club here on Amber's Sound. Join me after the 4 o'clock news for one more hour, and then James Armand will be taking over at 5 with The Early Breakfast.

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2: Hello, pet. 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So, what would you like this time?
3: Oh, so much, Michelle. Thank heavens you're here. I've left it a bit late this time.
2: Nothing new there, then.
3: 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The kids love them. Also, matching banners and bunting. And don't let me forget a badge and matching candles for the cake.
2: No worries. I've also extended my party bag for Lorraine. You'll be spoilt for choice. So, dinner panic, pet. And I've got the tableware covered as well.
3: Oh, that's so great. Special Days does it again.
2: Whether it's a birthday, hen night or baby shower, it's what we do best. And we're open 6 days a week now, right here on Oxford Street, Ripley.
3: Wow. Thank you so much, Michelle.
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5: Prime Minister Andy Burnham is set to begin a nationwide tour this week, meeting people across the country to hear their concerns about the cost of living. The government says the trip will help shape a series of new measures aimed at cutting everyday costs and supporting local high streets. Mr. Burnham says he wants to get out of Westminster and hear directly from communities across the UK. The UK is facing its fifth heatwave of the year, with new heat health alerts in force. Temperatures could reach 36 degrees Celsius. Well, one in six Brits say they're taking drastic action to cope with the heatwaves. Karen Barker's from Citizens Advice, who did the research. She says people struggle to stop their homes overheating.
6: Even when it's

0: work because they just felt too overheated to do that.
1: The Royal Navy says Russian naval activity around UK waters is increasing after spending 21 days in July monitoring Moscow's ships. Royal Navy vessels tracked Russian warships escorting so-called Shadow Fleet tankers. They're used to help Russia bypass sanctions on its oil exports. 7.2 million more UK adults are living with obesity than in 1992. That's when the government published its first obesity strategy. David Buck is from the King's Fund, who did the research.
2: That now it's normalised, that one third of us are now officially obese as adults, and many more are overweight. And the fact that policy has obviously not been effective to date.
1: And it was a Lord of the Rings reunion as stars Elijah Wood, Sean Astin, Dominic Monaghan and Billy Boyd got together for dinner more than 20 years after the film trilogy ended. Monaghan shared a photo of the gathering online, describing it as one great night of conversation. That's the latest from Radio News Hub. I'm Dave Cronin.
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2: Amber Weather with Paradise Windows, manufacturing the very best in Rahal windows and doors for over 20 years to the trade and public.
3: Sunday will see rain in the north, spread southeast, heavy at times. Elsewhere it stays mostly dry with sunny spells. Feeling hot again with highs of 28 degrees Celsius.
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0: it up, cuff it up.
1: Second hour of this Sunday morning's Wide Awake Club here on Amber's Sound. Beyonce wants you to cuff it. I don't know what that means, but I'm sure some of you hip kids will understand it. Ollie Alexander before that, and When We Kiss, and 5 seconds of Summer kicking off the second hour with me, myself, and I. Donna Summer and Hot Stuff's coming up. An absolute belter from the 90s from Flip and Phil. And Bell Starr's going to be doing the clapping song.
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That's the Blow Monkeys, and This Is Your Life. It doesn't sound like that to me. Boom, boom, boom, boom. 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Anyway, let's move on. James Morrison, Britney Spears, and the Lighthouse Family coming up.

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0: Blue and You Make Me Wanna. Nearly 10 to 5, 10 minutes left before James Ahmed takes over with Sunday's early breakfast. That leaves me time to play a couple more, starting with Brian Ferry next.
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0: That's your lot from me for this weekend's Wide Awake Club. ABBA and The Winner Takes It All. Stick with Amber Sound because James Ormed is on the way with Sunday's Early Breakfast. Have a fantastic Sunday, whatever you're doing.
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2: The UK is heading into its fifth heatwave of the year. With more, here's Phil Towers.
3: These warnings suggest that the hot weather is likely to affect the well-being of the population and puts additional pressure on the health service. The Met Office says temperatures will climb through the rest of the weekend until we have heatwave conditions again next week, with a high of 36 degrees expected in parts of East Anglia and southeast England by Thursday. Two record-breaking heatwaves in May and June led to more than 2,800 excess deaths. The two heatwaves that followed in July fuel droughts and wildfires.
2: County Tyrone Police have reopened an investigation into an alleged firebomb attack on Nigel Farage's home, linked to their wider inquiry into the murder of former MP Anne Widdecombe. The police watchdog is also investigating whether a line of inquiry is missed when the original case was reviewed last year. Conservative leader Kemi Badenoch says the case of serial sex attacker Simon Levy exposes serious failings in the criminal justice system. Levy was convicted of murdering two women. Former Scotland First Minister Nicola Sturgeon has accused J.K. Rowling of being obsessed with her during an appearance at the Edinburgh Fringe Festival. Ms. Sturgeon said she wasn't at war with the Harry Potter author, but claimed Rowling spent more time thinking about her than she did about the writer. The Fláchiúil, Ireland's biggest celebration of traditional music, culture and dance, is being held in Belfast for the first time. Brendan McAleer is one of the organisers and says the success of the event is much more than visitor numbers.
4: You know, that tagline of celebrate together, we always wanted this to be a flower for everyone. We wanted everybody in the city to feel the power of what music can do for this, for Belfast, for Northern Ireland, for all of Ireland.
2: And the Last of Us star Bella Ramsey has opened up about life in the spotlight, saying they feel embarrassed to own a home at 22. Ramsey says comparing their success to others their age can sometimes feel uncomfortable. That's the latest from Radio News Hub. I'm Dave Cronin.
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1: Amber Weather with Paradise Windows, manufacturing the very best in Rahal windows and doors for over 20 years to the trade and public.
2: Sunday will see rain in the north, spread southeast, heavy at times. Elsewhere it stays mostly dry with sunny spells. Feeling hot again with highs of 28 degrees Celsius.
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0: That is John Legend, All She Wanna Do on Amber Sound FM, 11 minutes past five. Welcome to Sunday morning, 9th of August, 2026. It is James with you till 7 o'clock this morning. Hope we find you well this morning. And I've got some great songs on the way for you. I have got ELO on the way next. I've got Girls Aloud and Naina Cherry all on the way in just a few moments' time.
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Great song from Nana Cherry. That is Buffalo Stance on Amber Sound FM, Saturday morning's early breakfast show, with Reel to Reel, Jazz It Up on the way after this from Girls Aloud, Sound of the Underground.

0: Real to Real. That is Jazz It Up on Amber Sound FM. Sunday morning, 30 breakfast show at fast approaching 5:30. The weather today, it is much the same as yesterday, really. A bit cloudy, but feeling nice and warm still. Highs of 25 degrees. It's currently 14 degrees in Ripley. And I've got a great song from Pixie Lott on the way for you soon. Kiss the Stars. I've got DJ Sammy and a great song from Busted. Year 3000 is on the way.
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That is DJ Sammy, Boys of Summer on Amber Sound FM. It is a Sunday morning's early breakfast show with Busted on the way. After this, great song from Pixie Lott, Kiss the Star.

0: 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You will find on there some information about who is showing up in court over the next few weeks and more information about the police appeal to parents after reports of youths breaking into empty Derbyshire buildings. More of that on our website, ambersoundfm.com. The latest news that you are waking up to at 6 coming up for you soon. And before that, got some great songs from Belinda Carlisle and Soul to Soul as well.
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3: Hello, pet. 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So, what would you like this time?
4: Oh, so much, Michelle. 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I've left it a bit late this time.
3: Nothing new there, then.
4: 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And don't let me forget a badge and matching candles for the cake.
3: No worries. 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So, dinner panic, pet. And I've got the tableware covered as well.
4: Oh, that's so great. Special Days does it again.
3: Whether it's a birthday, hen night or baby shower, it's what we do best. And we're open 6 days a week now, right here on Oxford Street, Ripley.
4: Wow. Thank you so much, Michelle.
3: Hey, and don't forget my invite. The

It is Sunday morning's early breakfast show with the news headlines on the way for you at 6 o'clock. We will check those straight after this from Belinda Carlisle. Leave a light on.

0: 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Motostop. Big enough to cope, small enough to care.
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0: 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News.
3: Andy Burnham will set off on a national tour this week to ask the public how the government can help with the cost of living crisis. Having promised to give the public breathing space, he is expected to unveil a series of measures intended to help with bills while discussing his 10-year plan for the country. But opposition parties accuse him of tinkering, calling instead for tax cuts and changes to business rates. FIFA has defended its president Gianni Infantino against what it calls a concerted effort to undermine him. It follows reports that UEFA made a six-figure departure payment to a female employee alleged to have been in a relationship with Infantino when he was UEFA General Secretary. UEFA says the payment and MBA fees were in line with rules at the time. Infantino denies the allegations. Single-parent families, disabled households and black families are bearing the brunt of the UK's energy debt crisis. That's according to new analysis of the government's own official household survey. Newer research also suggests the pressure is still growing. Jonathan Bean is from the End Fuel Poverty Coalition.
4: The reason for that is they had higher energy costs. For example, many single parents are in rented accommodation, so they often have electric heating, hot water. That costs three times more than gas. So their energy bills are really high, and that's on top of their high rents and food costs.
3: Temperatures could reach 33 degrees in parts of the UK today as the country braces for another heat wave. Yellow heat health alerts remain in place across much of England until Tuesday evening. The Met Office says the southeast could see the hottest conditions, while fire severity is expected to be exceptionally high across parts of eastern and southern England. Another heat wave could push temperatures to 36 degrees by Tuesday. And EastEnders actress Kelly Bright is leaving the BBC soap after 13 years. Bright, who plays Linda Carter, says it's now the right time to say goodbye after making the decision more than a year ago. That's the latest from Radio News Hub. I'm Ben Monsley.
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3: Cloudy and wet across Northern Ireland, Southern Scotland and Northern England today, with the rain easing later. Elsewhere it'll be dry, sunny and very warm, highs of 33 degrees.
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0: Yeah, Unstoppable on Amber Sound FM. It is Sunday morning's early breakfast show, just coming up to 6:15 on the 9th of August, 2026. It's James with you until 7 o'clock this morning with some great songs on the way. I've got Bobby Brown, Maxi Priest and Rebel MC all on the way in just a few moments' time.
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Ambersound FM. It is Sunday morning's early breakfast show with Bobby Brown. Every Little Step, that's coming up after this from Rebel MC. This is Street Tough.

0: Great song from Bobby Brown, Every Little Step, on Amber Sound FM, just gone 6:30 on your Sunday morning, 9th of August, 2026. Weather today, nice and warm still. Highs of 25 degrees, a little bit more cloudy than it was yesterday. It's currently 14 degrees in Ripley. And as we head into next week, we're looking like we're being back at the 30s towards the end of next week as well. On the way, got a great song from Goche. Somebody That I Used to Know is on the way for you soon. And I got a great song from Shakedown at Night, all on the way.
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0: Such a good song. Shakedown at night on Amber Sound FM. It is Sunday morning's early breakfast show. Almost all from me. Before I go, though, I've got a great song from Elton John, Sacrifice, and Fine Young Cannibals, Good Thing. We'll play that before the news headlines at 7.
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thing. 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This is Sacrifice. Have a great week. I'll see you next Saturday morning.

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3: Israel has been accused of weaponizing archaeology at ancient sites in the West Bank. Officials are planning large-scale land expropriations in historic Palestinian areas, raising fresh concern over the future of the territory's heritage and control of land. France is investigating hundreds of arrests after wildfires tore through the country last month. The government is trying to establish who was responsible for the unprecedented blazes as pressure grows for answers over how the fires spread so widely. Andy Burnham will start a national tour on Monday to hear people's concerns over the cost of living. No 10 says the Prime Minister's plans will give households room to breathe, but opposition figures are accusing him of hypocrisy as the campaign begins. Nicola Sturgeon has said she will never visit her estranged husband, Peter Murrell, in prison. The former Scottish First Minister said Murrell lied to her right up to the day he pleaded guilty to embezzling around £400,000 of Scottish National Party finances. A Tory council has been forced to remove tarmac it poured over three cherry trees in Crystal Palace Triangle. Croydon Council ordered the work after residents complained, with local politicians criticising the decision and the contractor Conway for failing to consult the community. An artist from Cornwall has completed a 1,700-mile round trip to the Isle of Lewis to save a rare telephone box. William Arnold made 52 calls from the connected double-door kiosk in Inverclyde, saying the project highlights how rural phone boxes can still be vital lifelines. A 30-year-old Australian woman has described how she was almost trafficked during a solo trip to Paris. Janiyah Hampton says two young men followed her from the Eiffel Tower to Notre Dame before a security guard helped her escape and the Australian embassy brought her flight home forward. That's all for now from the Amber Sound News team. I'm John Palmer.
2: Amber weather with Paradise Windows, manufacturing the very best in Rahal windows and doors for over 20 years to the trade and public.
3: Currently 16 degrees across the Amber Valley. Sunny spells give way to scattered cloud with highs of 26 degrees this afternoon and a breezy west wind staying dry throughout.
2: Weekend breakfast, Amber Sound.

0: Paul Handel dragging us, kicking and screaming into Sunday morning on Amber Sound FM. A very good morning to you. I just made it in time. I had a little bit of a snooze after the alarm went off this morning. More on that a little later. Paul Handel, of course, a choreographer rather than a singer. In her early career, that is. I suppose whatever gets you into the music industry. Usually it's a backing singer like Anastasia who steps forward to the microphone. But the path of a choreographer is, I would imagine, slightly more complex. Yeah. How are you doing this morning? Lots of lovely people saying good morning in the comments. Are you doing it from your phone in bed, like sensible people do? Or do you have to be up at this time in the morning to feed animals and do the garden and stuff like that? If you want to get in touch with us in the studio by text, 64446 is the number. Start your text with the word Amber, leave a space, put the rest of your message after the space, or do what sensible people do, i.e. the freeway. 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
1: Hello, pet. It's party time, I gather. So, what would you like this time?
2: Oh, so much, Michelle. Thank heavens you're here. I've left it a bit late this time.
1: Nothing new there, then.
2: So, I need a balloon arch. Obviously, as many balloons as you've got. The kids love them. Also, matching banners and bunting. And don't let me forget a badge and matching candles for the cake.
1: No worries. I've also extended my party bag for Lorange. You'll be spoilt for choice. So, dinner panic, pet. And I've got the tableware covered as well.
2: Oh, that's so great. Special Days does it again.
1: Whether it's a birthday, hen night or baby shower, it's what we do best. And we're open 6 days a week now, right here on Oxford Street, Ripley.
2: Wow. Thank you so much, Michelle.
1: Hey, and don't forget my invite.
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instantly recognisable late 80s sound of Stock Aitken and Waterman. Could almost have been Rick Astley in there, but Donna Summer did co-write that one. This time, she knows it's for real. Yeah, so, you remember yesterday morning I was saying, you know, I do have trouble waking up to alarm clocks, you know. The phone is a little bit pathetic, so I normally just almost in my sleep put it on to snooze. So, 5 o'clock this morning, the alarm went off, so I thought, plenty of time. Loads and loads of time. I'll just put it on snooze. And getting on for 6:15 when I finally woke up and checked my phone. And, yeah, got here in a little bit of a hurry this morning. I think I've got my shoes on the right feet. They're certainly my feet. That's fine. Shoes on the right feet, and I better check my hair in the mirror. Certainly didn't shave this morning. So if you encounter me on my quest a little later on for shopping on a Sunday, don't be too frightened. I do look a little worse than I normally look, which is bad enough, to be absolutely honest. Someone shouted my name at me in the street a few weeks ago on a Saturday as I was, again, off on my quest for shopping. There's one of those really old-fashioned shops around the corner that sells seed by the kilogram. They used to sell it by the pint, you know, pint pop. But, yeah. So, I'm looking a little bit of a fright this morning. So, people of Ripley, if you see me out walking later, sorry about that.

0: Another Stock Aitken Waterman song and production, and no doubt they made the tea as well, because Rick Astley by then was having hits. Jason Donovan, of course, who is apparently about to go on tour. There are dates listed on his website, so if you fancy going to see Jason Donovan, I'm sure most of us do, then get yourself some tickets and go along and ask if Kylie's well. I'm sure he'll appreciate that.
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Alicia Reid looking right moody on the cover art for that particular song. We've got this newish system that displays the cover artwork of a song when it's playing. Sometimes, you know, it's a little bit weird and wonderful because, you know, computers, they don't always get things right. Let's have a look at who's up at this time in the morning. I wonder why. Is it work? Boot sale? Whatever. Anyway, Becky Cross in Ilson. Hey, up, how you doing? Sorry you live in Ilson, but, you know, at least you have Amber Sound as a little bit of civilization and sanity. Yeah. Paul Gilding, a very good morning to you, wherever you may be. Gail Thurnham Brails, third? Third? You're normally first. I was probably in the shower when all you lovely people were saying good morning. And Katie Smith, good morning to you as well. I hope your Sunday mornings are looking good so far. I'm not quite sure what day 9th of August 1971 was. I should have checked, shouldn't I? But that was the day that Elton John went into the studio to record a new song that his mate Bernie had written the lyrics for. Bernie thought, hello, I've got this girlfriend. I'm going to marry this girlfriend, I think. And if I write a song about her, that'll seal the deal. I think they're divorced now, but anyway, the song is still around, and it's a good one.

0: It's almost 6 months since we last played that one on Ampersand. I think we normally play Chipmunk's version of it, which is a fine version, but there's nothing like the original sometimes. Recorded, as I say, on this day in 1971 for the album Madman Across the Water. That is Elton John's. And Bernie Taupin's, of course, Tiny Dancer. Maxine Feibelman was one of those characters that wove in and out of both the guys' lives. I think she is still around, and she had just married Bernie Taupin at the time. Hugely influential. A muse, if ever there was a muse. Yeah. On 107.2 and 98.4 FM, this could be nothing but Ampersand, could it? A very good morning to you.
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5: Hello, pet. 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

0: He's Jimmy Cliff. Don't think the Melodians ever recorded that. Melodians, of course, did the Rivers of Babylon original version. So not quite sure what why your radio is telling you that, or my computer is telling you that. I'm going to have words while the news is on.
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2: Israel is accused of using archaeology to advance large-scale land expropriations at ancient sites in the West Bank. The plan affects historic Palestinian areas, raising fresh concern over control of land and heritage. Israel has been accused of weaponizing archaeology, while the move is being presented as part of wider development in the occupied territory. French authorities say hundreds of arrests have been made over wildfires that tore through the country last month. The government is now trying to establish who was responsible for the unprecedented blazes. Officials say the fires caused huge damage, and the investigation continues as pressure grows for answers over how they spread so quickly. Andy Burnham will begin a national tour on Monday to hear concerns about the cost of living. No 10 says the Prime Minister's plans will give people some room to breathe, but opposition figures accuse him of hypocrisy. The tour is expected to take him around the UK as households continue to face pressure from rising prices. FIFA has strongly criticised what it calls a concerted and ongoing effort to undermine its president, Gianni Infantino. The football governing body says the campaign is aimed at damaging both the organisation and its leader. The comments come amid claims that UEFA paid off an alleged mistress while Infantino led European football's governing body. A trio of cherry trees in Crystal Palace Triangle, South London, was surrounded with tarmac by workers acting on behalf of Croydon Council. The council has since ordered the asphalt to be removed after local anger over the decision. Residents and politicians have questioned why the work went ahead in a conservation area without consultation. Police have launched a manhunt after a hoard of 25 antiques was stolen from Baddesley Clinton in Warwickshire. The National Trust says the silver, pewter and brass items were taken in the early hours of July 30. Among them was a Georgian silver salver engraved with the Ferrers family coat of arms. William Arnold, 43, from Cornwall, has completed a 1,700-mile round trip to the Isle of Lewis to help save a rare telephone box. He made 52 calls from the connected double-door kiosk in Inaclyde, which is believed to be the last of its kind in Britain. Mr. Arnold says the project is about keeping rural phone boxes alive. That's all for now from the Amber Sound News team. I'm Joe Sparks.
1: Amber Weather with Paradise Windows, manufacturing the very best in Rahal windows and doors for over 20 years to the trade and public.
2: Currently 18 degrees across the Amber Valley, scattered clouds and a breezy southwest wind will bring highs of 26 degrees today, staying dry and bright for Ripley.
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0: Holly Johnson, who's been nothing except what he wants to be for the past 40-odd years, and long may he remain that way. That's my usual order, by the way, when I go in a posh coffee shop, which is not very often because it's expensive, isn't it? Not Holly Johnson, an Americano, which, by the way, is, I think it's a shot or two shots of espresso topped up with hot water. Because the Italians, when the US troops were over there after the Second World War, the Italians kind of said, you know, the Americans can't take strong coffee, so we'll stick some water in it and, well, charge them more for the privilege. It's expensive, isn't it? I do take the mick out of Jonathan Turner when he turns up, because every week, I'm not kidding you, every week he's got a posh coffee in his hand when he walks through the door. I forget what his order is. He's, you know, a Demi Lovato latte with extra whatever it is. But, you know, there are certain signs that people are paid far too much.
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those well-known human cartoons and madness. I'd love a little bit of madness first thing in the morning. As House of Fun, of course. I'd love a little bit of Little Feet as well. I think it was one of my teachers back in the day, lent me a Little Feet album. Said, have a listen to this. I think you'll like it. And they were right, I did. I've loved Little Feet ever since. This is a track from an album called Feet Don't Fail Me Now, released on this day in 1974.

0: Guns N' Roses, Don't Cry, Smooth Radio, we ain't, are we? Can't beat a bit at Guns N' Roses at 8:33 of a Sunday morning. Before that, you heard Little Feat and Rock and Roll Doctor. And yes, if it sounds familiar, huge, huge influence were Little Feat on Robert Palmer's early career. In fact, Lowell George of Little Feat appears on his first album, which was Sneaking Sally Through the Alley. Another one of my faves. Probably won't play that tonight, but maybe on the Zone next week.
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5: 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Amber.

Clarkson, Stronger. Let's have a look who's popped up in the Good Mornings since I last said good morning. John Rawson, a very good morning to you. I hope you're well. I think lower hearts you are, aren't you? I think, though I can't be entirely sure. A.D. Punter, good morning to you. You're supposed to be on holiday. You know, you can take a break occasionally. It's gratifying, though. It's really, it's kind of humbling, really, how many of you take us on holiday with you, and even to abroad places, you know, Europe or around the world, where you're introducing a local populace to the delights of Amber Sound FM so they can wake up to Dave Morris Monday to Friday, 7 till 10, or listen to Dicko's jukebox from 10 a.m. every day. That was a little bit of a plug for the weekday, guys. Give them a little bit of civilization, AD, wherever you are, not quite sure where you are. You say, lovely weather here on the coast. Have a great day, people. So, people, AD has wished you a great day. I hope you're having a great holiday. And do please stay in touch. And, well, why not introduce a local population, wherever you may be, to Ambassador. If you're in Skeggy, then they're all listening anyway, because they're mostly from Heder and Ripley anyway.

0: Yet another one of those early 2000s tunes that filled the dance floors and, well, provided an opportunity for singers like Mooney. That's Dove, of course. Before which, you heard Jonah Louis, otherwise known as John Lewis, otherwise known as Pterodactyl and the Dinosaurs, and Seaside Shuffle. For all those of you who are at the coast today, I haven't been to the coast for ages and ages and ages. Must have, obviously, you know, kind of doing 7 days here. Puts a little bit of a constraint on your social life. I don't get out much. So, yeah, maybe I should get out me bucket and spade and me kiss, me quick hat. Do they still have those things? Last time I went to the seaside, I was, you know, as a nipper of about 37.
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8: Shall we join the ladies? Yes, do, let's join the ladies and make one great big lady. Taken separately, the girls can be confusing, but as a whole, they might, I think, be quite amusing. I'd rather have one enormous lady with two tremendous eyes than 20 with 40 of ordinary size. I move we join those darling daughters, I mean join them to each other and make one great huge mother. You maintain that if she's big, she'll be ungainly. Well, I maintain that you're a prig who spouts inanely. My cousin Denise weighed 700 pounds and wasn't fat at all. She was indeed quite slender, though tall, terribly tall.

0: of Lewis to save a rare telephone box from being shut down. William Arnold, who works as a photographer and artist, travelled to Einakilite to place 52 calls from what is thought to be the last remaining connected double-door telephone kiosk in Britain. He said the project is serious as well as slightly ridiculous, and that rural phone boxes can still be vital lifelines. In Derbyshire, a band has described playing on the Why Not Festival main stage as a dream. The Derbyshire group said they mingled with Dizzy Rascal and had Sunday lunch with Rizzle Kicks. Their appearance at the festival marks a major moment for the local act after taking to one of the event's biggest stages. Also in Derbyshire, Derby is to gain a new dedicated emergency care centre. The plan has been described as a lifeline, although the summary does not give further details. The development is being presented as a major boost for emergency treatment in the city and a significant change for local health provision. In East Cheshire, a national lottery winner has finally stepped forward to collect a £1 million prize after leaving the ticket unchecked for weeks. The ticket matched the winning raffle code Aqua00491681 in the July 4 draw. The claim is now going through Allwyn's standard validation process before the money is paid out. Hundreds have been arrested over French wildfires as the government tries to assign blame for the unprecedented fires that tore through the country last month. The blazes left widespread destruction and raised fresh questions about preparedness, response and responsibility. Officials have not yet said whether the arrests will lead to charges or how many people may ultimately be linked to the fires. Israel is accused of weaponizing archaeology at ancient West Bank sites with plans for large-scale land expropriations in historic Palestinian areas. The move has drawn criticism over control of heritage and territory. The summary says the plan concerns the occupied West Bank, but gives no further detail on any breach of regulations. Andy Burnham is to start a national tour on Monday to hear people's concerns over the cost of living. No 10 says the Prime Minister's plans will give people some room to breathe, but opposition figures have accused him of hypocrisy. The tour is expected to put household pressures and everyday finances at the centre of the political agenda. That's all for now from the Amber Sound News team. I'm James Miller.
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0: Currently 20 degrees across the Amber Valley. Ripley stays mostly dry and bright today with highs of 26 degrees before a breezy, partly cloudy evening and overnight lows around 14 degrees.
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0: As I said before, some songs are so redolent of their era. That one, particularly so. The late 80s screams in abundance from that one. D-Mob, It's Time to Get Funky, of course. Whether you're getting funky or just trying to get the will up to lift the duvet off yourself, you're very welcome to join us this morning. It is 14 minutes past nine, and if you've had a lie-in, well, yeah, so did I this morning. Very, very nearly late, but thankfully, the body clock made amends for that. I think I broke some kind of record having a shower this morning and getting out of the house. Certainly haven't had to do that for a very, very long time indeed.
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Felicity and Big Fun. Hope you're having big fun, or maybe even medium-sized fun wherever you are. Have you noticed everything's big these days? A major motion picture or a stunning new novel. Whatever happened to kind of just medium-sized things and okay things? Nothing wrong with that whatsoever. Don't want to have me senses pounded at every opportunity. Speaking of which, not seen The Odyssey yet. Anyone seen that? Much talked about, but I've not seen it yet. Might wait for it to come on telly, which kind of negates the point, doesn't it? It's because it's all kind of big screen and IMAX and whatever. It's just a matter of, you know, not being bothered. I won't use the word I was going to use. Not being bothered to go to the pictures these days, because people just sit round you rustling sweet papers and talking as though they're watching telly at home. And you want to prod them very hard. I do anyway. Anyway, Gail Robinson's Sprost and the second gale warning of the morning. Bless you. Good morning to you. Now, back in the day, there was some... back in the day, I was flogging computers like nobody's business because they kept you on a low basic wage, so you had to earn, you know, you had to earn lots of commission. And a nice lady came on the telephone. Her name was Beryl. And we were chatting for about an hour and a half, and I had no idea who Beryl was. And then she placed a big order for loads and loads and loads and loads and loads of computer stuff. And I thought, this is going to be massively expensive for her, because she'd said her son was into music. And I said, you do realise how much this is going to cost. You know, if you have the buy now, pay later scheme and you end up paying interest, then you'll pay huge amounts of interest. She said, that's fine, just put it on my card. Her name was Beryl Webb. Her son was Gary Webb, otherwise known as Gary Newman.

0: Now, that's strange. Jonathan Turner is coming up after 10 o'clock news. As you well know, Jonathan Turner happens to be a massive Metallica fan. I think he's in the building. So, Jono, did you sneak that one up on me?
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0: That was lovely. S Club 7 people. They're now called S Club, of course. Just, oh, are we just called S or Club? I'm not quite sure. Anyway, John O'Turner probably knows, because he knows all about the modern music industry and all that. He's on The Rock Show on Wednesday evenings, but he's also on after the 10 o'clock news today till 1 o'clock. John O'Turner with Not Your Weekend Warm-Up. It's the Sunday kickstart. He has a different name for each programme. That's very confusing. Martin Yates also has a different name for each day's programme. On Sundays, it's the Sunday Car Park from 1 till 4. 4 till 7, it's Ryan Seacrest with the American Top 40. No doubt you'll be sitting there with your little cassette recorder ready to record it after Ryan Seacrest says his little link, just like we used to do on the charts back in the day. Didn't you? You did, didn't you? Yeah, you did. Of course you did. What do you mean, what's a cassette recorder? 7 till 10, it'll be 90 with the Dance Floor Classics, and 10 till 12. Fan of classic cars and classic music, it's Johnny B, the one and only Johnny B, the Pirate Archives darling, between 10 and midnight tonight. That's the way the rest of the schedule looks on Amber Sound FM today. I'll be back next week on The Zone from 6 till 9, Monday to Friday, with a little bit of an exciting music giveaway. Watch out for the Facebook post around about 5 o'clock tomorrow. If you can't join me during the week, then maybe see you next week from 7 till 10, Saturday and Sunday. Whatever you're up to for the rest of the day and the rest of the week, have a great one. Take care of yourselves.
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7: Hello, pet. It's party time, I gather. So, what would you like this time?
8: 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I've left it a bit late this time.
7: Nothing new there, then.
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8: 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Special Days does it again.
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8: Wow. Thank you so much, Michelle.
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1: A hoard of 25 antiques has been stolen from Baddesley Clinton, a National Trust stately home in Warwickshire. Warwickshire police say the items, made from silver, pewter and brass, were taken in the early hours of July 30th. Among the haul was a silver stirrup cup shaped like a fox and a Georgian silver salver engraved with the Ferrers family coat of arms. Sadiq Khan's Transport for London has been blasted after 655 pigeons were killed in a tube clear-out.

0: effectively managing the situation. An artist from Cornwall has completed a 1,700-mile round trip to the Isle of Lewis to save a rare telephone box from being shut down. William Arnold travelled to Inaclight to make 52 calls from what is thought to be the last remaining connected double-door telephone kiosk in Britain. He says the phone box remains a vital rural lifeline, especially in bad weather. That's all for now from the Amber Sound News Team. I'm John Palmer.
1: Amber Weather with Paradise Windows, manufacturing the very best in Rahal windows and doors for over 20 years to the trade and public.
0: Currently 21 degrees across the Amber Valley. Ripley stays bright and breezy with highs of 26 degrees this afternoon, then turning partly cloudy tonight with overnight lows around 22 degrees.
1: 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A great time every time, where X marks the spot. Jonathan Turner.
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1: Amber Sound, the Sunday Kickstart.

the Gibson Brothers. And I'll leave you to pronounce the title of that. Too early on a Sunday morning for all that business. Thanks to Trev, he is back tomorrow from 6 with another edition of The Zone. And I've got some Reverse the Choruses for you to have a guess at, see if you know what they are. Let's get your first one on for this 10 o'clock hour.

0: 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Don't you? 100%. Go on, let me know.
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0: And I've got some Manic Street Preachers on after the Style Council next.
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5: Hello, pet. 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
6: Wow. Thank you so much, Michelle.
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1: 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A great time every time, where X marks the spot. The Sunday Kickstart on Amber.

State Street Preachers. People ruin paintings. I sometimes ruin photographs. Style Council, Promised Land before that. And I've got some Jerry Halliwell on after. A track from, I think it was last year, from Shania Twain. This is Wake Up Dreamin'.

Jerry Halliwell on your Sunday morning, 10:30. Back it up. Get it your own reverse the chorus. Topo at Cardinal Res. Sue, Aaron, Jackson and Jacob in the Selston Pub Shed. Gail in Mickley, it's not Randy Crawford. Paul and Donna in Shottle know it though, and so does Tracy and Ripley.

0: anybody else know that and fancy you mentioned before 11, go on, let me know.
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More one-hit wonders from the 90s like that. Tomorrow night from 9 with Les with the 90s show. Space, female of the species. And I've got some Ray on after this from a diva.

this is here at Amber Sound FM, 10:45. Reverse the chorus like this then. Topo, Codner, Reznos, it's Sue, Aaron, Jackson and Jacob in the Selston pub shed. Gail in Mickley, it's not Randy Crawford or the Crusaders. Paul and Donna in Shottle know it though. Tracy and Ripley as well. And Gail and Robin Ripley knowing this.

0: play that after some OMD and Alex Warren next.
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4: 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The Sunday Kickstart on Amber.

a song I'd forgotten about. I've heard that for ages. Nice to get that on, you know, on a Sunday morning. OMD, Walking on the Milky Way. Reverse the chorus is like this then. Topo at Codner Park. Rez knows it. Sue and Aaron and Jackson in the Selston Pump Shed. Gaylin Mickley, third attempts, and she knows it. Paul and Donovan Shottle, Tracy and Ripley, and Gail and Rob in Ripley. You all knew this.

It was Lip Sync and Funky Town. I've got another Reverse the Chorus for you to have a guess at after 11. Latest news and weather is on your radio next at Amber Sound FM.

0: 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News.
1: Israel is being accused of weaponizing archaeology at ancient West Bank sites after plans for large-scale land expropriations in historic Palestinian areas. The move has drawn fresh criticism over control of heritage and territory, with the sites described as ancient and politically sensitive. The government in France is trying to assign blame for the unprecedented wildfires that tore through the country last month. Hundreds of people

0: Tiger dinghy that burst into flames in the English Channel. The 25-year-old, who cannot be named, was found guilty in Boulogne after the vessel caught fire and 11 people suffered burns. He now faces deportation after serving his sentence. A national lottery millionaire has told how he was involved in an explosive confrontation at his local gym after being fat-shamed by another member. Adam Lopez, a Norwich-based former builder, says the comment was made loudly at Newfield Health Norwich on Barrack Street. He later hit back on Instagram, and the gym says it is handling the complaint. Police have launched a manhunt after 25 antiques were stolen from Baddeley Clinton, a National Trust stately home in Warwickshire. The haul included silver, pewter and brass items, among them a Georgian silver salver engraved with the Ferrers family coat of arms. The Trust says the theft has been upsetting for staff and volunteers. William Arnold, an artist from Cornwall, has completed a 1,700-mile round trip to the Isle of Lewis to help save a rare telephone box from being shut down. He made 52 calls from the connected double-door kiosk in Inaclyde, which he says is an important rural lifeline. He now hopes local residents will keep it in use. That's all for now from the Amber Sound News team. I'm Joe Sparks.
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0: Currently 23 degrees across the Amber Valley. Ripley stays warm and breezy through this afternoon with highs of 26 degrees, then turning partly cloudy tonight with overnight lows around 14 degrees.
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0: second hour of the show with Gilbert O'Sullivan. Get down. All right.
1: Ryan's here from 1 o'clock today.
0: Ryan's here from 4. Chris from 7. Johnny from 10. So your usual Sunday shenanigans. And another reverse to chorus for you to try and figure out. Do you know what this is?

0: short and it's sweet, but I can't wait to play that for midday today. But if you know what it is, let me know.
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0: Benson Boone on after Jack and Chill next.
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1: 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A great time every time, where X marks the spot. The Sunday Kickstart on Amber.

The awesome Benson Boone. Sorry, I'm here for somebody else. 20 past 11 on your Sunday morning, before that, Jack and Chill. And I've got a one-hit wonder from the noughties, from Deepest Blue, after some Mimi Webb. This is Ghost of You.

Nice to hear that again as well. 26 minutes after 11. Deepest Blue, Deepest Blue. Getting your own reverse the chorus then. Paul and Donna in Shottle. Sue, Aaron, Jackson and Jacob all in the Selston Pub Shed. And Cyril the Squirrel now in this.

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0: I've got some Ed Sheeran on after Roxette next.

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1: Hello, pet. It's party time, I gather. So, what would you like this time?
2: Oh, so much, Michelle. Thank heavens you're here. I've left it a bit late this time.
1: Nothing new there, then.
2: So, I need a balloon arch. Obviously, as many balloons as you've got. The kids love them. Also, matching banners and bunting. And don't let me forget a badge and matching candles for the cake.
1: No worries. I've also extended my party bag for Lorange. You'll be spoilt for choice. So, dinner panic, pet. And I've got the tableware covered as well.
2: Oh, that's so great. Special Days does it again.
1: Whether it's a birthday, hen night or baby shower, it's what we do best. And we're open 6 days a week now, right here on Oxford Street, Ripley.
2: Wow. Thank you so much, Michelle.
1: Hey, and don't forget my invite.
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Ed Sheeran and Azizam. Before that, Roxette, Fading Like a Flower at Amber Sound FM, Sunday the 9th of August. It's looking like a lovely day as well. It's a good job it's the radio because shorts are on. I've got some Tame Impala to get on for you. After ELO, the Electric Light Orchestra, this is Rock and Roll is King, back in the 80s at Amber Sound FM.

Getting It Wrong, reverse the chorus then. Paul and Donna in Shottle. Sue, Jackson and Jacob in the Selston pub shed. And Cyril the Squirrel knowing this.

0: late you that before midday, but first some Carly Rae Jepsen and Zara Larsson next.
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Oh, we've had some good songs on today, haven't we? Robbie, Old Before I Die, not heard that for a while. Getting It Right on Reverse the Chorus, Paul and Donna in Shottle. Sue and Aaron and Jackson the Jacob in the Selston Pub Shed. Cyril the Squirrel. And Cyril Squirrel's fan club has turned up as well. And knows this.

And I'll be honest, I've not heard this for ages either, and I'm looking forward to listening to this. Verve, Bitter Sweet Symphony. I've got your final reverse the chorus on after the midday news and weather next.

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1: Israel is accused of weaponizing archaeology at ancient West Bank sites, with large-scale land expropriations planned in historic Palestinian areas. Critics say the move would deepen tensions over territory and heritage. Israel has not responded to the accusation in the summary provided. FIFA has strongly criticized what it calls a concerted and ongoing effort to undermine the organization and its president, Gianni Infantino. The governing body says the campaign is designed to damage its leadership. The criticism comes amid claims over UEFA and an alleged mistress. The Irish Prison Service has bought a bulletproof and bombproof van to transport alleged crime boss Daniel Kinahan to court after his extradition from Dubai. The 49-year-old is returning to Ireland in a high-security operation. An Irish government jet flew to Dubai to bring him back. A fast-moving wildfire in British Columbia has led to a state of emergency, with the Bald Range blaze now more than 36 square miles in size and still out of control. Thousands have been evacuated as the fire spreads through Western Canada. Officials say it doubled in size. The new IRA is being monitored over intelligence warnings that it is planning a violent campaign aimed at driving migrants out of Ireland. Security sources say the group is exploiting tensions on both sides of the Irish border. A Home Office spokesman says the UK and Ireland are working closely on border security. Care for Calais says it has handed out hundreds of thousands of freebies to would-be migrants assembling on the French coast, including more than 2,000 Vodafone SIM cards. Its annual report says 162,000 items were given out in the United Kingdom and France to nearly 30,000 illegal migrants.

0: degrees across the Amber Valley. Ripley stays bright and breezy this afternoon with highs of 26 degrees, then turning cooler and cloudier tonight. Overnight lows around 19 degrees.
1: The Amber Sound Weekend with The Exchange, Grosvenor Road, Ripley. A great time every time, where X marks the spot. Jonathan Turner.
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Second hour, third hour of the show, and Martin's here from one. And I've got your final reverse the chorus on.

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Raven Lanae and Rex Orange County. And Love Me Not here at Amber Sound FM, 18 minutes after midday. Another reminder of Reverse the Chorus is on Intenso Project after some MC Hammer.

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1: Yeah.
0: We are. We definitely can't say we've had a bad summer this year, can we? Getting it wrong, reverse the chorus. Cyril the Squirrel's fan club knows this.

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And who do you think you are? Before that, Calvin Harris and Blessings. And I've got your final reminder of Reverse the Chorus to get on for you. A club classic from Milk Inc. plays after we take you back to the 80s. This is Brenda Russell.

More to hear at Amber Sound FM. More stuff like that tonight from 7 o'clock with Chris. We've got loads of dance floor classics on for you. Getting it wrong, reverse the chorus, then Cyril the Squirrel's fan club, Paul and Donna in Shottle. It's not the Dexys Midnight Runners, but it is this.

0: playing you that just before 1 o'clock, and I've got some Sabrina Carpenter on after Joe Corry next.
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Rosie Gaines, Closer Than Close, more stuff like that, maybe with Chris tonight from 7. Getting it on Reverse the Chorus then, Cyril the Squirrel's Fan Club and Paul and Donna in Shottle. It's not Dexy's Midnight Runners, come on Eileen, but it is this.

Erasure and Stop. More Reverse the Choruses next Saturday from 4, and then Sunday from 10 a.m. I'm back on Wednesday with the rock show from 9 p.m. Martin's next.

0: 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This is Amber Sound News.
1: FIFA has strongly criticised what it calls a concerted and ongoing effort to undermine the organisation and its president, Gianni Infantino. The governing body says claims aimed at discrediting the president are part of a wider campaign against football's world authority. It comes amid continuing scrutiny of FIFA leadership, with the organisation insisting it will not be diverted from its work. Israel has been accused of weaponising archaeology at ancient West Bank sites, with plans for large-scale land expropriations in historic Palestinian areas. The proposals have drawn criticism from campaigners who say the move would affect important heritage locations. Israel has not accepted that characterization, but the issue is adding to tensions over land, history, and control in the occupied territory. The Irish Prison Service has bought a bulletproof and bombproof van to transport alleged crime boss Daniel Kinahan to court after his extradition from Dubai. The 49-year-old is returning to Ireland in a high-security operation, with authorities taking extra precautions around the transfer. The case has drawn intense attention because of Kinahan's long-running links to organised crime. Midlands Partnership University NHS Foundation Trust has risked a fresh trans row after confirming that men can still access women's bathrooms and wards. The Trust said there would be no immediate changes to its policies until further guidance arrives from NHS England. It follows the Equality and Human Rights Commission's revised code, which says facilities should follow biological sex. A hoard of 25 antiques has been stolen from Baddesley Clinton, a National Trust stately home in Warwickshire. Police say the silver, pewter and brass items were taken in the early hours of July 30. Among the objects taken were a silver stirrup cup shaped like a fox and a Georgian silver salver. Warwickshire police are asking for help tracing those responsible. Croydon Council has been forced to remove tarmac it poured over three cherry trees at Crystal Palace Triangle after local anger. The work, carried out in a conservation area, had prompted complaints that the trees could be damaged. Residents and councillors have criticised the handling of the project, and the council has now ordered the asphalt to be taken away. William Arnold from Cornwall has completed a 1,700-mile round trip to the Isle of Lewis to help save what is thought to be Britain's last connected double-door telephone kiosk. He made 52 calls from the box in Inaclate, meeting the Ofcom minimum needed to keep a payphone in service. Arnold says the project highlights the value of rural phone boxes

0: 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As usual, we'll be doing the TV themes plus that mystery film theme. 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Got a terrific prize to give away today. More about that later. Big thank you to JT. 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

I'll give you some clues next time I play it if you're struggling. 6446, start your text, stand by, leave a space, then your answer, please. What we got today? Some cordless headphones, one of those leather demisters for your car windscreen, and a couple of famous motor stop air fresheners. Can't be bad, can it? All you've got to do is send me a text and your name will go in that tea caddy for the grand prize draw later.

0: The Detroit Spinners, Rubber Band Man on Ampersound FM. After the break, we've got some madness. Keep it locked, keep it loaded. And after madness, we want to know how Gordon is. We'll find out.
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0: The Madness Lads. Night Boat to Cairo. 18 minutes past one. How's Gordon?
1: Gordon's alive.
2: Charlie and I were out the back when Vera and Dave came by and said, come along for a picnic. And I was going, but Charlie said, he says, I better tell Mum where I'm going. So we told him to wait while we went and asked. But Mum was talking to the milkman. And she talked such a long time that when I had asked her and she'd said yes, the others had gone. Mum asked us why we hadn't gone, and when I told her, she said we'd been good for not going, and would we like a day out with her instead? Charlie says, always tell your mummy before you go off somewhere, so she knows who you are with.
0: TV theme for the second time. Espionage TV series, 1961 to 1969, way, way, way, way before my time. Starring Patrick McNee, Diana Rigg and Honor Blackman. Talking about Honor Blackman for the bonus question. She actually starred in a James Bond film. What was this James Bond film called? It, a big clue, it was about precious stones. And by the way, the rock slot was full before I sat down, and Andy Andrew from Belper and Posh Lady, yours will be in next week, don't fear. 6446, start your text, Amber, leave a space, then your answer, please.

William Peter Wingfield. 18 with a bullet. Theme tune often played from a film, Lock, Stock and Two Smoking Barrels, with Vinnie Jones in. Talking about films, do you know what this is?

0: I'll give you some clues next time I play it, about 20 to 2. But thing you know what it is? You know what to do. 6446, start your text Amber, leave a space, then your answer, please.
1: Amber Sound.
0: Last time I'm going to play the TV theme. 1961 to 1969. Way, way, way, way before my time. Patrick Munnee, Diana Rigg, and Honor Blackman. It was an espionage TV series, wasn't it? Bonus, talking about Honor Blackman. She starred as Pussy Galore, didn't she, in one of the James Bond films about precious stones. What was the film? What was the TV theme? 6446, start your text Amber, leave a space, then your answer please, and your name will go in that caddy for the grand prize draw. Around 3:30, and very good afternoon to Dawn Watson and Snake Bite John. Nice to have you along.

Joss Stone, Super Duper Love on Amberton 107.2 and 98.4, home of those TV themes and that mystery film theme. After the break, we've got some Teddy Swims. After that, Name Church, keep it locked.

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2: 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The Sunday Car Park on Amber.

0: Teddy Swims. 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I'm losing control with a text machine. It wants a size 8 to boot it into gear. Right, congratulations to Paul and Donna over there in Shottle. Spot on. Topo. Nice Topo at Connor Park Res. Well done. Brian in Alfreton. Suda Becker. Shane Swifty Swallow, he's just been for his prize. Bless him. I hope that knee feels a bit better, Shane. And Wayne, Ruby and Sharon, John Reynolds, a.k.a. Mr. Take, a.k.a. Percy Thrower, Ringo in Hina, Sean in Hina, what are you having to snap, Sean? Those Bob Marleys again. PBB, Predictive Pat in Pinkston, Gail Robinson, Sproston, Roberto, the Pebble Stone, Gail Posh, Gail Thurn and Brailsford, Merlin Darby, Stephen Ripley, congratulations if you said the Avengers, and of course, Honor Blackman. She was in Diamonds Are Forever, Pussy Galore, wasn't it? And well done, your names are in that caddy. And how's Gordon?
1: Gordon's alive.
2: Three, four, five, six, seven, eight. Charlie says that if ever you see a box of matches lying around, tell Mummy because they can hurt you.
0: Second of today's TV themes. And I'll give you a big clue. It's not surprise, surprise. 64446, start your text, Amber, leave a space, then your answer. And if you're right, your name will go in that caddy for the grand prize draw during the rock slot, which was full before I sat down. And there's two hung over till next week. Do it now, text in.

Shola Hammer, Your Money Somebody. Coming up to our 142 on Amber Sound FM. Blow Me Down With A Feather. Posh Lady Gathern and Brailsford got the film in too. Well done. Usually it takes about six. 2003 film, remake of the 1969 classic, about 3 minutes. Mark Wahlberg as Charlie Croker. Jason Statham as Handsome Rob. Donald Sutherland. John Bridger. Seth Green, Lyle. Film about stealing gold in Venice. You know what it is? You know you want that name in the caddy. 64446, start your text, stand by, leave a space, and your answer, please.

0: Isabel Catherine Bernadette O'Brien. No wonder she changed her name to Dusty Springfield. How can I be sure? How can I be sure? What's this?
1: This is Amber Sound.
0: There we go. 1985 to 2003. Dating program with Cilla Black. Nice easy bonus question. Cilla Black, a.k.a. Priscilla White. Where was she from? What was the TV show? 6446, start your text, Amber, leave a space, then your answer, then your name will go in that tea caddy.

0: Tate McRae, sports car, shares the same birth year as me, 2003. Me a spring chicken. After the break, we've got some Simple Minds. Keep it locked.
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No, I've played a lot, actually. Simple Minds, Face You Jump, John Reynolds in Selston. Congratulations, film is spot on. John Reynolds and everybody else. What's this? There we go. A lot of you getting it right. Thank you for all the text. Your names will go in that tea caddy for the later prize draw during the Rock Slot.

hosted by good old Cilla Black, and it wasn't, by the way, surprise, surprise. AKA Priscilla White. Bonus question. Talking about Cilla Black, where was she from? Melin Symphony, it wasn't Birkin Head. If you know the answer to the bonus theme and the TV theme, all you've got to do is contact me on 64446. Start your text, Amber, leave a space, then your answer, please, and your name will go in that caddy. Going to take you to the Newham weather with Nathan Dorr, Sweet Lies. Weather being out the triangular stained glass window. Keep it locked. Every-

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1: Israel has rejected Donald Trump's 15-point plan for Gaza, with Benjamin Netanyahu saying Israeli forces will not pull out until Hamas is genuinely disarmed. The Israeli Prime Minister says the military will stay in Gaza until that condition is met. The plan had been put forward by Donald Trump's Board of Peace, but Mr. Netanyahu says it is not acceptable in its current form. Italy's culture minister says an ancient Roman shipwreck found off the coast of Sicily is one of the most important underwater archaeological discoveries in years. The wreck was uncovered during underwater work, adding to a growing list of major finds in the Mediterranean. Officials say the ship could offer fresh clues about Roman trade, travel, and naval activity in the region. FIFA has strongly criticized what it calls a concerted and ongoing effort to undermine its president, Gianni Infantino. The governing body says critics are trying to damage the organization and its leadership. The dispute comes amid claims that UEFA paid off an alleged mistress while he was leading European football's governing body. FIFA says it is standing firmly behind its president. The Irish Prison Service has bought a bulletproof and bombproof van to transport alleged crime boss Daniel Kinahan to court after his extradition from Dubai. The 49-year-old is returning to Ireland in a high-security operation. An Irish government jet was on its way back from Dubai after the extradition, with authorities taking extra precautions around the transfer. Midlands Partnership University NHS Foundation Trust has confirmed that men can still access women's bathrooms and wards, despite new guidance saying otherwise. The Trust says there will be no immediate changes to its policies until further guidance arrives from NHS England. It says existing trans inclusions and single-sex accommodation policies remain in place, allowing gender identity to determine access to some single-sex spaces. Sadiq Khan's Transport for London has been blasted over its pigeon cull after 655 birds were killed in a London tube clear-out. Freedom of Information requests showed more than 120 organised shootings at tube depots and stations between March 2024 and March 2026. TfL says the work is a last resort, but critics have called the approach barbaric and ineffective. William Arnold, 43, has completed a 1,700-mile round trip from Cornwall to the Isle of Lewis to help save a rare telephone box from being shut down. He placed 52 calls from what is thought to be the last remaining connected double-door telephone kiosk in Britain.

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Welcome along to the second hour of an extremely busy Sunday International Car Park Show. International for one of three reasons. Fred and Joy from the States always listening. Plus Luca in Milan. And very happy birthday, Luca, for last week. Young man. Right, let's get straight down to business. Congratulations to the following. You got the bonus and team right. Topo. Nice, Topo. At Connor Park Res. Well done. Julie Aston. And well done in Alfreton. Ruby and the gang. That's Ruby, Wayne and Sharon. Mel in, in Derby. And Mel. Pinocchio. I don't know what you mean. Julian Nice Yeomans. Nice to have you along on our Belle Prairial. What else we got, actually? Our 98.4 area. Dawn and Snakebite John, spot on. Paul and Donna over there in Shottle. Ringo in Hina. Sean in Hina, munching on those two donuts. The Bob Marleys, he had leftover from yesterday. Nice. Wayne and... I've already said Wayne, haven't I? Suda Becker, Shane Swifty Swallow. And yes, Shane, you've got the film right as well. Well done, chap. PBB, Predictive... Adam Bingston, John Reynolds in Selston, a.k.a. Percy Thrower, a.k.a. Mr. Steak, Gail Robinson Sproston, and Roberto the Pebble Stone, Gail Posh, Gail Thurman Brailsford. Spot on if you said blind date. And of course, the bonus question. She is from Liverpool. What's this? Think you know what it is? You know what to do. I'll give you some clues next time I play it, but in the

0: meantime, 64446. Start your text, Amber. Leave a space, then your answer. And I can guarantee, if you're right, your name will go in that caddy for the grand prize draw. Keep it locked.
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Ashton, Gardner and I, Resurrection Shuffle. And Dawn and Snake Bite John over there at Salston. It's not Harry Enfield and Chums. It's more Gordon orientated. Big clue for you there. And I know where you're coming from, though. It does sound very similar. Keep it locked. After the break, we've got some Phil Collins.

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0: Philip. David Charles Collins, a.k.a. Phil Collins, A Groovy Kind of Love, of course, taken from the film A Buster. It's not just thrown together, you know, this show. How's Gordon?
1: Gordon's alive.
2: Charlie and I were in the park. Then this man came up and said, would I like to see some puppies? And I said yes. And I was going to go, but Charlie stopped me. Charlie's reminded me, my mum says I shouldn't go off with people I don't know. Then the man went away. We went and told Mummy, and she said we'd been very good. I got an apple and Charlie got something he likes. He says never go anywhere with men or ladies you don't know.
0: Very intelligent cat, Charlie. Sounds a bit like Ralph. Right, second time. Second time means, of course, clue time. 1997 to 2005, God Makeover TV series. Charlie Dimmock, Tommy Walsh and Alan Titchmarsh. And the bonus question, talking about Alan Titchmarsh, he hosted a religious programme, didn't he, on Sunday? What was the name of this programme? What was the TV show? 6446, start your text, Amber, leave a space, then your answer, then your name will definitely go in that caddy for the grand prize, George, or in the rock slot. Lewis Capaldi, why not?

Scottish singer Lewis Capaldi, Survive. See you, Jimmy. What's his film? 2003 remake of the 1969 classic About 3 Minutes. Mark Wahlberg as Charlie Croker. Jason Statham, Handsome Rob. Edward Norton, Steve. Donald Sutherland, John Bridger. Seth Green, Lyle. Stealing Gold is a Business from Venice. 6446, start your text amber, leave a space, then your answer please.

0: 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What's this?
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0: There we go, 1997 to 2005, God Makeover TV series. Charlie Dimmock, Tommy Walsh, Alan Titchmarsh. Bonus question. Alan Titchmarsh hosted a religious programme on a Sunday. What was this? What was the TV show? 6446. Start your text, Amber. Leave a space. Then your answer. You want your name in that caddy? Do it now.

0: Rachel Stevens, Yay. Sweet Dreams, My LAX on Ambersound FM. After the break, we've got some Tom Jones after that name checks. I've just had 12 texts come in. Thank you very much.
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1: Sir Thomas Jones, if he should ever leave you on Amber Sound FM. Right, let's get straight down to business. Loads of names to read out, actually. Thank you very much for all the texts. Oh, Dale and Elmer, nice to have you along. You got the bonus and theme. Right, Ruby, Sharon and Wayne, Topo. Oh, nice, Topo. You got it right. Brian in Alfreton, nice to have you along, Brian. Julian Nige Omens on Abel Prairial, spot on. Paul and Donna in Shottle, Suda Becker, Shane Swifty Swallow, Steve in Ripley, Mel in Derby, BBB, John Reynolds in Selston, a.k.a. Percy Thrower, a.k.a. Mr. Steak, Gail Sproston, Robinson in the middle, Posh Lady, Gail Thurn and Brailsford. Who else we got? I've said all the names. Sean. Sean in Hina, Ringo in Hina, congratulations. If you said Ground Force and the bonus question, Songs of Praise. How's Gordon?
2: Gordon's alive.

0: Charlie says he knows now that it's dangerous to pour the tablecloth because the hot water from the teapot hurts him very much.
1: 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Think you know what it is? I'll give you some clues next time I play it. But in the meantime, 6446, start your text, Amber, leave a space. Then your answer, please. Do it now whilst you listen to Bow Wow Wow.

Bow Wow Wow. Managed by Malcolm McLaren. Do You Wanna Hold Me? Tune you don't hear much of, actually. What's this film? Remake of the 1969 classic about 3 minutes. 2003 film, Mark Wahlberg, Charlie Croker, Jason Statham, Anson Robb. Edward Norton as Steve, Donald Sutherland as Mr. Bridger, Seth Green, Lyle, stealing gold from Venice, that's the job. 6446, start your tape, stand by, leave a space in your answer, please.

0: Coral Jimmy Cliff. A wonderful world, beautiful people, just like you lot. Coming up to 2:48 on Amber Sound FM. What's this TV theme?
1: Amber.
0: Here we go, we're between 1984 and 1989. Don Johnson, Philip Michael Thomas and Edward James Olmos. Those pastel-wearing guys. In the later of the series, what colour was the car they drove? Simple, isn't it? If you know the answer to the bonus question and the TV theme, 64446, start your text, Amber, leave a space, send your answer, and I'll put your name in that caddy.

0: It's a Take That, boys. How deep is your love? Spot on topo at Codner, Port Rez, tight lines. Ruby Wayne and Sharon, spot on. After the break, we've got some space. Keep it locked.
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6: Hello, pet. 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
7: Wow. 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

0: Bass. Liverpool band Neighbourhood on Ambersound FM. What's this TV theme? 1984 to 1989, American TV show, Cops, Don Johnson, Philip Michael Thomas, Edward James Olmos. Bonus question. In the later series, what was the colour of the car? Very distinctive, actually. Sounded great. 6446, start your text Amber, leave a space, then your answer, and your name will definitely go in that caddy. Won't be long till I'm drawing a winner. 3:30 odd. Going to take you up to the news and weather with Graham Goldman. Especially if you've run out of milk.
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1: Israel rejects Donald Trump's 15-point plan for Gaza, with Prime Minister Benjamin Netanyahu saying the Israeli military will not withdraw until Hamas is genuinely disarmed. He told ministers Israel rejects the document and said any pullout depends on full disarmament. The US president had described the plan as a step toward lasting peace, while fighting in Gaza has continued despite the ceasefire talks. Italy's culture minister says an ancient Roman shipwreck discovered off the coast of Sicily is one of the most important underwater archaeological finds in years. The wreck was found in waters near the island, adding to a series of major Mediterranean discoveries. Officials say the find could help shed new light on Roman maritime history and trade across the region. FIFA has strongly criticized what it calls a concerted and ongoing effort to undermine President Gianni Infantino and the organization. The governing body says its leadership is being targeted by critics amid fresh claims linked to UEFA and an alleged mistress. FIFA said the campaign is damaging and rejected attempts to weaken the authority of its president. The Irish Prison Service has bought a bulletproof and bombproof van to transport suspected crime boss Daniel Kinahan back to court after his extradition from Dubai. The 49-year-old is due to return to Ireland in a high-security operation. Officials say the vehicle was purchased specifically for the court transfer, reflecting the scale of the security operation. Midland's Partnership University NHS Foundation Trust has confirmed that men can still access women's bathrooms and wards, despite new guidance from the Equality and Human Rights Commission. The Trust said there will be no immediate changes to its policies while it waits for further guidance from NHS England. Female staff have raised concerns, saying they feel unsafe and unheard. A hoard of 25 antiques has been stolen from Baddesley Clinton, the National Trust's stately home in Warwickshire, prompting a police manhunt. Warwickshire police say the silver, pewter and brass items were taken in the early hours of July 30th. The National Trust says the loss is upsetting, especially the Georgian silver salver engraved with the Ferrez family arms. William Arnold, an artist from Cornwall, has completed a 1,700-mile round trip to the Isle of Lewis to save a rare telephone box from being shut down. He placed 52 calls from what is thought to be the last remaining connected double-door telephone kiosk in Britain. Mr. Arnold says the project is about keeping rural phone boxes alive as vital lifelines. That's all for now from the Amber Sound News Team. I'm James Miller.
0: Amber weather with Paradise Windows, manufacturing the very best in Rahal windows and doors for over 20 years to the trade and public.
1: Currently 26 degrees across the Amber Valley, partly cloudy and staying warm this afternoon, then turning cooler overnight with lows around 18 degrees and a breezy west wind.
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0: The Sunday Car Park on Amber.

Stevie Wonder. If you really love me on Ampersand FM, welcome along to the third and final hour of a rather busy Sunday International Car Park Show with Martin Andrew Yates. Let's get straight down to business. Congratulations to the following. You got the Benson theme right. Brian in Alfreton, Dawn and Snakebite, Johnny Selston, Ringo over there in Hina, Sean in Hina. Who else we got? Shane Swifty Swallow, Topo, Tylage Topo and Connor Park Res. Steve in Ripley, Mel in Derby, John Reynolds in Selston, a.k.a. Mr. Steak, a.k.a. Percy Thrower, Gail Robinson Sproston and Roberto the Pebble Stone, Posh Gail, Gail Thurn and Brailsford, Ruby, Wayne and Sharon over there in West Hallam, BBB, and who else we got? Shane Swifty Swallow, unless I've already said it. Congratulations if you said Miami Vice. And of course, their car was a white Testarossa, wasn't it? All the Testarossas are available. Of course, going to play you the fifth of today's TV themes. What's this?

Think you know what it is? I'll give you some clues next time I play it. 64446, start your text down by leave a space, then your answer please. Soon be selecting a winner during the Rock Slot. Keep it locked.

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I hope you're looking after Mama, and I hope Mama is actually looking after you. And guess what? I'm glad she's bought a trailer, because she can get more of my ironing on. Tell her I'll see her later and get that iron warmed up.

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0: 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How's Gordon? And it's some bongo time.
1: Gordon's alive.
2: Way down deep in the middle of the Congo, a hippo took an apricot, a guava and the mango. He started with the others and he danced a dainty tango. 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Umbongo, the shikadidi Congo. 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So when it comes to sun and fun and goodness in the jungle, they all prefer the sunny, funny one they call Umbongo.
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0: TV theme, second time means clue time. 1975 to 1977, British sci-fi show. Barbara Bale, Catherine Schell, Barry Morse and Martin Landau. Bonus question. What was the name of the moon base? Think of the police phonetic alphabet. First letter, and then you've got it. 6446, start your text, Amber, leave a space, then your answer, please.

Pierce Surveillance, so far so fake, on Ambersound 107.2 and 98.4, home of those TV themes and that mystery film theme. Talking about mystery film theme, congratulations to the following: Gail, then and Brailsford, Posh Lady, Ruby, Wayne and Sharon, Dawn and Snakebite, John, Gail, Robinson, Sproston and Roberto with a Pebble Stone, John Reynolds in Selston, a.k.a. Mr. Steak, a.k.a. Percy Thrower, Shane Swifty Swallow, Sean in Hino, Ringo in Hina. Congratulations. If you said the Italian job, well done.

0: Marlena Shaw, California Soul. I missed your film theme this week. 2003, The Italian Job. And what's this TV theme?
1: And it goes like this, Amber.
0: There we go, we're between 1975 and 1977. British sci-fi show. Barbara Bale, Catherine Schnell, Barry Morse and Martin Landau. Bonus question, what was the name of the moon base? Use a phonetic alphabet. First letter. Then you've got it. 6446, start your text, Amber, leave a space, then your answer, please. You've got to the end of the next tune.

0: Temptations, Let It Rain, I Wish It Would Rain. On Ambersound FM, congratulations to the following. And Suda Becker, Shane Swifty Swallow, John Reynolds in Southland, a.k.a. Mr. Steak, a.k.a. Percy Thrower, Melin Darby, PPP, Sean in Hina. I've just got a rake of text in, actually. Let's have a look. Topo at Codner Park Res, tight lines, Topo. Ringo in Hina, Suda Becker, Gail Robinson Sproston, Gail Thurn and Brailsford, Stephen Ripley, Melin Darby, congratulations. Let me have a look on these texts. We've said Wayne, I think. And yes, well done if you said Space 1999 and what was it? Brian's got it right as well. Nearly, but I'll give you that. I'll put your name in the caddy, Brian. Well done. And let's have a look at the last one. Yes, Brian, eventually you come up with the goods. If you said Space 1999 and Moonbase Alpha, well done. Your name's in that caddy. You know what's coming up next.
1: Hello, pet. It's party time, I gather. So, what would you like this time?
2: Oh, so much, Michelle. Thank heavens you're here. I've left it a bit late this time.
1: Nothing new there, then.
2: So, I need a balloon arch. Obviously, as many balloons as you've got. The kids love them. Also, matching banners and bunting. And don't let me forget a badge and matching candles for the cake.
1: No worries. I've also extended my party bag for Lorange. You'll be spoilt for choice. So, dinner panic, pet. And I've got the tableware covered as well.
2: Oh, that's so great. Special Days does it again.
1: Whether it's a birthday, hen night or baby shower, it's what we do best. And we're open 6 days a week now, right here on Oxford Street, Ripley.
2: Wow. Thank you so much, Michelle.
1: Hey, and don't forget my invite.
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0: Smoke on the water, smoke on the water. That one going out to Dale in sunny Kirby. Have you enjoyed that, Gail? Dale, sorry. My pleasure playing it. And guess what's coming up? Giving him a good raffle. Let's get one out. Right to the bottom. And a big thank you for taking part, actually, today. There's been a lot of action. Congratulations to Julie Aston in Alfreton. You've won the major prize this week, which is some cordless headphones, one of those windscreen demisters, those leather things, and a couple of air fresheners. Well done.
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0: Faith No More. Epic. That one going out to Shane Swifty Swallow. Hope you enjoyed that. My pleasure playing it. And Julie Aston, I made a bit of a mistake. You've got a lovely car top for those frosty days and keeping the sun out. You've got the, what have you got? The windscreen demister and the two air fresheners. You can collect it from the studio if you would, please.
1: Rocking the Amber Valley, the Sunday Car Park Rock Slot.

Third in today's Rock Song Classics, Ace of Spades. You can definitely see it in my eyes in the studio. That one going out to Gail Robinson-Sproston. That concludes it. And congratulations to the prize winner you collected from the studio. And there'll be another three next week. After me, 4 till 7, it's American Top 40. 7 till 10, it's Chris Knight with what he does best, Dance Floor Classics. 10 till 12, it's the world-famous, yes, the world-famous Johnny B. If you've not tuned into Johnny B before, make sure you keep it locked and loaded. 10 till 12 tonight, you're in for a real treat. Amber Sound.

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Dance the Night Away on Ambersound FM. Big thank you for taking part. We'll do it all again next Sunday, and I need me 10-mile walk to chill out. And if you're out and about, give me a honk. Many of you do. What we got coming up after the break? Some Niall Horan.

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7: 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The Sunday Car Park on Amber.

0: Niall Horan, the acoustic version of Heaven. A great tune, actually. Don't forget, you can catch me next Saturday between 1 and 4 on the Saturday International Request Show. Get your thinking caps on, because you know what? Soon comes around. A big thank you for taking part today. Going to finish with, of course, the Beatles. After that, the news and weather. Weather being out the round stained glass window. And after that, the American Top 40. Keep it locked.
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1: The Prime Minister is expected to leave Westminster over the next few weeks, heading out on a tour of the UK to hear the country's concerns. Ben Monse can tell us more.
2: Andy Burnham says he'll be in listening mode this month as he prepares to go on tour around the UK, hearing the public's views on the cost of living crisis. During his travels, he's expected to champion British high streets, announce new measures on bills, and begin to launch his 10-year plan. But opposition parties have criticised the summer tour, with Reform, the Conservatives and the Liberal Democrats calling for deeper tax cuts and action to support struggling businesses.
1: Britain is facing a sharp weather divide, with temperatures topping 30 degrees in the southeast, while parts of northwest Scotland have been drenched by more than half a month's rainfall in just 2 days. Forecasters say another heatwave could arrive later this week, with temperatures potentially climbing into the mid-30s. The Irish government says alleged gangland figure Daniel Kinahan is being extradited from Dubai to Dublin. Kinahan, who was arrested in the UAE in April, is expected to appear before the Special Criminal Court later today, charged with directing an organised crime group. Avoiding three things in middle age is linked to 13 more years without dementia. Experts from NYU in the US say having normal blood pressure, no diabetes and not smoking from age 45 to 65 keeps dementia at bay for well over a decade. Michael Jones is from Alzheimer's Research UK.
3: This research is really nice in the way that it communicates that it doesn't just talk about increased dementia risk like a lot of these research papers do, but it puts that in numbers of years lived without dementia in later life.
1: And EastEnders actress Kelly Brash is leaving the BBC soap after 13 years. The actor who plays Linda Carter says it's now the right time to say goodbye after making the decision more than a year ago. That's the latest from Radio News Hub. I'm Dave Cronin.
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0: Amber Weather with Paradise Windows, manufacturing the very best in Rahal windows and doors for over 20 years to the trade and public.
1: Rain will continue to move southwards across northern England, but weakening as it does so, a few showers across Scotland and Northern Ireland, but dry elsewhere. Lows of 13 degrees Celsius.
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7: Brian Littrell from the Backstreet Boys and his son Bailey Littrell.
8: What up, everybody? If you're looking for Seacrest, you're in the wrong place because this is Brian Littrell's house. I'm Brian Littrell from the Backstreet Boys. Helping me out as an artist is very close to my heart. He is my heart. This is my son, Bailey Littrell.
9: Thanks, Dad. I'm so excited to count down the 40 biggest songs, and I can't wait to take you guys behind the scenes of my new single, So Be It.
8: I can't wait for us to play it.
9: I've never been more ready. Here's number 40. It's The Fate of Ophelia by Taylor Swift.

0: That's Die Die by Shakira and Burner Boy. It's new at number 39.
1: Oh, baby, when you talk like that, you make a woman go mad.
2: Shakira did a great job at the World Cup. Don't you think so, Bubba?
0: Oh, I think she did fantastic.
2: Yeah.
0: Hey, everyone, it's Bailey Littrell teaming up with my father, Brian, to take over for Seacrest while he's out.
2: And we are just getting started here.
0: And if there's anything you want to know about us, we're opening the phone lines. So just give us a call at 1-877-AT-40-FAN, and we'll tell you everything you want to know.
2: Are you sure about that, Bailey?
0: Of course.
2: Like, what if they ask us, like, a math question?
0: I'm getting my calculator out. While you get your questions together, here is number 38.

0: That's Daisies by Justin Bieber at number 38.
1: So Ryan is out, but the Littrells are taking over. It's Brian and Bailey Littrell.
0: So get comfy, grab something to eat, and stick around because we will be right back.
1: All right.
2: More with Brian and Bailey Littrell in a moment.
3: Some dads teach their sons how to ride a bike or work on a car.
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1: Hey everybody, it's Brian Littrell from the Backstreet Boys taking over the countdown while Ryan is off. And I am actually accompanied by my son Bailey. Wouldn't you say, Bubba, it's like a good father-son bonding experience? I mean, this is what we do, right?
0: Of course it is. And listen, earlier we said we would answer some of your questions, but if you can't get to the phone, we do have options for you. So you can send in your questions on Instagram at American Top 40. We have a question box posted on our story.
1: So get us your questions.
0: Let's keep the music going.

0: That's Golden at number 36.
1: And this is Brian Littrell from the Backstreet Boys taking over the countdown while Ryan is off.
0: And this is Bailey Littrell running the countdown all weekend long with my dad, Brian.
1: I'm your dad?
0: Yeah.
1: Oh, wow. So you guys probably might know me from a big pop band, the Backstreet Boys, but this is the perfect opportunity to get to know Bailey a little bit better because he's your new favorite artist. You're always my new favorite artist, but this is kind of cool. So tell us about yourself and how would you describe your music to people that haven't heard you?
0: So I would say, let me just put it this way. I'll be real with you guys. I've been at this for 8 years, but overnight successes take forever. So let me properly introduce myself, guys. I am Bailey Littrell. I'm with my father here. We are getting the opportunity to do something we probably both always dreamed of. So that's bucket list number one being checked off. Number two is you guys are going to get to hear my song, So Be It, while we're on this show. It's my first pop single ever. I'm super excited. I did country music for a very long time, and now we're here stepping into the pop realm, and I'm very excited. I'll play my new single, So Be It, in a bit, but right now, here's another hit on the countdown.
2: Number 35.

0: taking the weekend off.
1: But filling in, we have a Backstreet Boy, Brian Littrell.
0: And his boy, Bailey Littrell.
1: The boys are back in town.
2: So be it, so be it, so be it.
0: Brian and Bailey are here all weekend long as your American Top 40 guest hosts.
3: Hey everyone, it's Bailey Littrell teaming up with my father, Brian, to take over for Seacrest while he's out.
4: That sounds so clinical. I'm your dad. Call me your dad. So I see the phones are lighting up with questions for us. Let's take one right now.
5: Hey Bailey, this is Evie from Santa Monica. And my question for you is, when did you realize that your dad was a Backstreet Boy and not just your dad? Thanks.
3: Oh, that's an amazing question. Oh.
4: Evie, that's a great question.
3: Let me think. My common one I say is that we were in L.A. I was a young kid. I had to be about 11 or 12. And I'd been on tour with my dad a billion times. But there was just something about the fact of seeing his CD at a CVS where you and I were.
4: Yeah.
3: In this huge bin full of CDs. And I pulled out Millennium. I handed it to my dad and I was like, hey, this is you, right? This is the Millennium CD. And he's like, well, yeah, we have like 18 million of them at the house. And I was like, well, he's like, I told you I was a pretty big deal. And I was like, well, okay, now I finally believe it.
4: Hey, you know, we were such a big deal that we were in the waste bin there with all the CDs at the drugstore. That's
3: pretty
4: cool.
3: You think me witnessing you playing, you know, mass crowds in the thousands would have clicked it, but it was a CD at CVS.
4: You know, so. Because I'm just dad at home, you know what I'm saying? That's all it is. All right, thank you so much, Eddie, for your question, and I hope you got the right.

0: That's Ever Since You Left Me by French Montana featuring Max B at number 32. And I'm Bailey Littrell, your co-guest DJ this weekend with my father, Brian.
1: Man, we get to be co-guest DJs. That's pretty
0: cool.
1: Isn't
0: that amazing?
1: For Ryan. But I'm Brian. Just replace the R with a B. All right. So, yes, most of the Backstreet Boys shows this year are in Las Vegas at Sphere because we have a residency. It started actually last year. Now it's lasted a complete year. We've been blessed with super fans all around the world coming to Vegas. But we did play at Bottle Rock Festival in Napa earlier this summer. You know, playing a festival is a little different because festivals are wide open. You know, when you're playing the Sphere, you've got a couple of entrances and you know where the stages are because there's only one stage, right? When you play a festival, you have like four or five different stages. There's stage A1, there's stage A2, there's stage B. So there's a lot of commotion going on backstage. Now, the cool thing is that some of the artists get out, mingle a little bit, and you'll always run into somebody and be like, hey, that's so-and-so. And they look at you like, oh my gosh, I grew up listening to your music. And I'm like, thank you for making me feel old.

0: That's Bronte Fall with Invited. It's an American Top 40 on the Verge track.
1: We'll be back with Ryan and Bailey Litchell in just a sec.
2: Over the last 56 years, American Top 40 has brought families closer together.
1: And that continues this weekend with some father-son bonding.
2: When Brian Littrell from the Backstreet Boys and his son Bailey fill in for Ryan as our special guest hosts.
0: What's going on? It's Bailey Littrell taking over the countdown with some help from my dad, Brian. And this party is just getting started.
3: We will be answering your questions in just a bit, and we have one of the biggest songs in the country to play for you. So let's not waste any time and get right back to the music. Here's another hit.

0: That's Repeat It by Martin Garrix and Ed Sheeran at number 29. And this is Bailey Littrell running things on the countdown with my father, Brian. So, I'm a solo artist. After playing country music for a bit, I'm making songs that are really in the realm of pop music now, which is obviously what I grew up on. But I often get asked a lot if I ever wanted to follow in my dad's footsteps specifically, meaning a boy band.
1: Bailey, would you ever join a boy band? How many times do you get asked that?
0: All the time. And the answer is absolutely. I thought about it.
1: So everybody asks all the time, like, what's the advice that you give to your son? And I'm like, don't join a boy band. Whatever you do. My son came to me when he was like 10 or 11. And he's like, Dad, I want to start a group and be a boy band. And I was like, don't do it. Now, the reason I would suggest don't do it is because when it comes to a 5 boy band member group, you've got a lot of politics to deal with because everybody gets a vote. We run a democratic process. So if you got 3 guys that vote one way to do something and 2 guys that vote another way,
0: you're toast.
1: Guess what? You're either on the plus side or the negative side. With that being
0: it's
1: said,
0: it's awkward. Listen, I've seen it firsthand. It's awkward to be the one that your legislation, so to speak, was not passed.
1: It can be tough sometimes because you get your heart set on something and then it's like, did they just pull the rug right out from under you? But, you know, actually wasn't made it work for 33 years and counting, so I think we're doing something right. Here is a guy who had a career in a boy band, and now he's gone solo, and it's kind of worked out for him. It's Kyle Horan with Tastes So Good, number 28.

0: That's Stella Lefty with Boston. It's on the verge of making this countdown.
1: American Top 40 with special guest hosts Brian Littrell and his son Bailey continues after this.
2: Seacrest is out this weekend.
1: And we have two special guest hosts taking over until he's back. All right. Sorry, had to do it.
2: Brian Littrell and his son Bailey Littrell are taking over American Top 40. Backstreet's back.
3: This is Brian Littrell from the Backstreet Boys here with my son Bailey doing a classic father-son weekend activity by taking over Ryan Seacrest. This is what we do all the time, right, Bubba?
0: And part of this job is making sure all of your questions get answers, right? So let's do another one right here.
4: Hey, Brian. This is Hannah from Encino. So I had a quick question for you. Is there a song in the set that feels completely different when you are performing it inside the Sphere versus past performances?
3: Wow, Hannah, great question. The song is I Want It That Way and Get Down. The reason being, if you have not seen the show at Sphere, we take a lift up in the sky in the Sphere and it goes about 65 feet above the crowd. Now, Hannah, personally, I am terrified of heights. I don't even really like to fly, but I have to fly around the world because of my job. So when they put you on a lift, my production manager, Dan, comes over and he goes, yeah, we're going to have this stage and it's going to shoot up to the sky and it's going to go way up to the sweet spot on the screen and Sphere and it's going to look amazing. Well, you know, when the intro is like, AJ goes, yeah, then I have to start singing, you are my fire. But it sounds like this, you are my fire. Because I'm so scared to go up on this lift because I don't like heights. So I would rather perform that song on tour or somewhere else where we're about maybe, you know, 10 to 15, 20 feet above.
0: He's one of the only people I know that can sing afraid but not sound afraid.
3: Well, I try not to. I've got a little practice. But thank you for your question, Hannah. And yeah, it's always I Want It That Way, especially when you're suspended in the sky.

0: rotated, which is about every 3 months. Fun fact. And so I finally got tired of ruining the furniture at my house, or, you know, my dog walking through and tracking through the living room. So I wanted to get into photography, and I wanted to try to edit things and find vibrant colors and bring out these interesting effects in photos. So that's really what got me started, and that was this summer, probably like a couple months ago. So
1: gotta give credit to mom, because mom has always been able to like see life through a lens, because mom grew up as an actress. That's how we met in California. It was the 15th of June 1997. She was cast on the As Long As You Love Me video shoot, and it was the rest of my life right there. So she taught me how to see life through a lens when I didn't really understand at that time. So I think you pick up some of that skill from her.
0: Yeah. Thank you so much for the question. It's one of my favorite things to do now.

0: That's My Body Isn't Ready by Somber at number 24.
1: American Top 40 with special guest hosts Brian Littrell and his son Bailey continues after this. Some dads teach their sons how to ride a bike or work on a car.
2: But

0: That's I Love It, I Love It, I Love It by Bella Kay and number 23.
1: And this is Brian Littrell from the Backstreet Boys taking over the countdown while Ryan is out.
0: And speaking of Seacrest, you guys might have seen me last year on American Idol, which was a wild experience. The biggest lesson I learned from the show was composure in mass amounts of pressure. I think American Idol taught me to hone in and believe in your craft, believe in who you are as an artist, because there will always be a big moment that you might not feel that you're ready for, but you have no option but to persevere. So I give Idol all the credit in the world.
1: So when it comes down to it, you got to do it, right?
0: Exactly. And anyway, this guy competed on American Idol, and look at him now. It's Benson Boone, For the Time of My Life at number 22.

0: Folded by Kalani at number 21. And this is Bailey Littrell taking over the countdown with help from my father, Brian, who you may know is a Backstreet Boy.
1: They don't have to know that. Well, okay, maybe they do. Okay, but for real, I am in the Backstreet Boys, and we have a new single out that we are so excited about. It's called Bottle Up, and I love this track. Now, the cool thing about it is that our manager sent it to us in an email file. They were like, hey, just take a listen to this song, and we were out of the country somewhere doing a festival show, I believe in Mexico somewhere, and they sent the email, and I was the first one to take a listen, and I loved it from the moment that I heard the demo. You know why? Because Ed Sheeran was singing the demo.
0: The rumors are true.
1: The rumors are true. Because Ed Sheeran co-wrote this with a guy named Savan, who came out of Max Martin's camp. Savan is an amazing writer, as well as everybody knows that guy named Ed Sheeran. But when he's singing a demo, he kind of sells it. So when we got in the studio to sing the song, we were all kind of worried about trying to match what Ed did because he did such a great job. So the song is on the soundtrack for Paw Patrol, the Dino movie, which hits theaters this August. We are super excited about it. Who would have thought that a Backstreet Boy pop band, after 33 years, would be in a kid's movie on the theme song of the soundtrack?
0: Pretty incredible.
1: You know what?
0: It's pretty incredible.
1: We're just going back in time.
0: The 14th. 14th it comes out.
1: The 14th. And now here it is. It's an American Top 40 Extra.

0: That's Bottled Up. Who sings that song, Bubba?
1: I heard it was the entire cast of Paw Patrol. Oh, wait, no.
0: No, it's the Backstreet Boys. In the extra spot. What a great spot to have.
2: We'll be back with Ryan and Bailey Litchell in just a sec. Ryan is taking the weekend off.
3: But filling in, we have a Backstreet Boy, Brian Littrell.
2: And his boy, Bailey Littrell.
3: The boys are back in town.
4: So be it, so be it, so be it.
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5: Number 20.

0: That's Baby Doll by Dominic Fike at number 20.
1: And this is Brian Littrell from the Backstreet Boys taking over the countdown while Ryan is off. And I am accompanied by my son, Bailey.
0: And besides helping out with this countdown of the 40 biggest songs, it's been so much fun working with my dad on my music career.
1: Has it really, like, be honest with the listeners?
0: I'm completely lying. No. it's been amazing.
1: Well, I appreciate that.
0: Absolute honor.
1: Listen, what a great chance it is to get to co-host the show with you, because I want people to know, like, you as a person. Because a lot of people know the Backstreet Boys, but they don't really know you. You know, you're a songwriter, you're a producer, you were on Broadway when you were 13. You were nominated for a Drama Desk Award, which is right underneath the Tony. I truly believe in him and support him every which way I can, because any dad would do the same for their son, no matter what they do.
0: I was very blessed and lucky to have an amazing mother and father who were there for me the whole time and dropped everything in their lives and went with me to chase my dreams. So I don't want to get all choked up, but
1: let's not get all sentimental. Let's get back to the countdown.
0: Anyway, here's an artist that recently became a dad himself. It's Teddy Swims with Mr. Know-It-All at number 19.

0: That is Teddy Swims at number 19. And this is Brian Littrell from the Backstreet Boys.
1: And this is Bailey Littrell.
0: And together, we are taking over the countdown. This is awesome. I love this.
1: And this feels like a perfect spot to answer another one of your questions.
2: Hi, Brian. This is Elena from Olympia, Washington. I'm such a huge fan, and I wondered if you thought that you might ever take the Millennium Show on the road and what that would look like in your mind. Thank you. Bye.
0: I love to hear their voices because they're so happy to...
1: Well, I'm glad she's thinking what I'm thinking.
0: Well, you know, we talked about taking the Millennium Show on the road again. We talked about actually recreating it from top to bottom. But the only thing, the difference between 1999 and now is the technology is leaps and bounds from what it used to be. Like, when you think about playing in the round, because the Millennium Show in 99 and 2000 was in the center of the arena, so we would fly in from the back. Well, once we finish the Sphere residency, we're moving on to Düsseldorf, Germany, where we have 10 shows in Düsseldorf at the stadium. And I'm not giving out any secrets other than we might bring that flying gig back. So...
1: You might want to make a trip to Europe.
0: Well...
1: And it might have to be Germany.
0: You know, and if things go well in Germany, which I hope they will, because a lot of people don't know, the Backstreet Boys' origin of success began in Germany. So we're going back to Düsseldorf to reintroduce the Millennium Reimagined. It's not the exact show, Elena, but it's going to be close enough, I think, that you don't want to miss it. Thank you for your question. Number 18.

0: got to you.
1: That's Edge of the Earth by The Beaches. It's an American Top 40 on the Verge track.
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4: More with Brian and Bailey Littrell in a moment.
5: Over the last 56 years, American Top 40 has brought families closer together.
4: And that continues this weekend with some father-son bonding.
5: When Brian Littrell from the Backstreet Boys and his son Bailey fill in for Ryan as our special guest hosts.
1: What's going on? It's Bailey Littrell hanging out with my father Brian while we count down the 40 biggest songs.
2: Man, I like this job. And you know what? Right now, we are in the middle of our Sphere run in Las Vegas. It's like the best gig on the planet. I'm just going to say it. Because everybody comes to you. Like, we're running into people from China, from Japan, from the UK. This is such an amazing experience. We're blessed to have super fans all around the world. And we're playing the Sphere all the way through the end of August. So I hope to see you there. If you don't have your tickets, you better try to get one.
1: All right, so let's get back to the music with another hit.

0: That's Speed Demon by Justin Bieber at number 16. And this is Bailey Littrell, your guest host this weekend, with some help from my dad, Brian. Now, let's get to another one of your questions.
1: Hey, Brian and Bailey, this is Margaret. Brian, you've always been my favorite Backstreet Boy, and your self-titled album was one of my first CDs. I'd love to hear from each of you two things. Number one, what's a unique performance moment that you'll never forget? Maybe something that was unplanned, but a magical surprise or experience, whether it was between you and the band on stage or an interaction with a fan or the crowd. And then secondly, from each of you, outside of your careers in music, what do you most admire about each other?
2: That's a great question. Thank you so very much. I got to go back to 1999, the original Millennium Tour. If you listen to the Millennium album, I think it's track number 12 or 13 at the very end. It's called The Perfect Fan. And it's a song that I wrote and produced and dedicated it to my mom because she's always been my perfect fan. So one of the coolest moments in my career was going back to my hometown, singing that song, and walking my mom around on stage during that song in front of about 22,000 people. And that happened two nights. So yeah, that was a pretty cool moment. What's one of your cool moments, Bubba?
0: Oh man, it's when I got to open for you. 2019, we were playing Kansas City, and
2: on the DNA World Tour, right?
0: Exactly. Yeah. I was 16 years old, and we walked out to Kansas City, and the crowd was basically full, and the arena was full, and I was so shocked to see that everyone actually showed up to listen. It was one of the greatest moments, and I literally cried at the very end. We were, you know, just me and my band, we were taking our bow, and everyone stood up, and it was just one of those moments where I was like, oh wow, this is amazing. Like, hopefully one day I could have a show like this, take it on the road, and this could be the reaction that, you know, maybe by the time I, you know, get some facial hair coming in here substantially, that could happen, you know? So tell me this, what's something that you admire about me?
2: I admire your songwriting.
0: Thank you.
2: I really do. You are a great songwriter. Ever since you were a little boy, the way he hears melodies, the way he puts his words together, it just touches my soul each and every day. Normally, when he was living with his mother and I, we've been able to see him grow as a young artist for, you know, his whole life. And he also inspires me each and every day because of the things that he's been through, because it's not always easy being a Backstreet Boy boy, right?
0: It's true. Very true.
2: Yeah.
0: Very true.
2: So not to get too deep, but what inspires you about me?
0: This one's easy. It's your compassion for others. You have a giving heart that not many people in this world have, but yet you also have a thick skin, and you've been able to be in so many tough situations through your life that you've persevered through. And that's before your career, that's your childhood to now, and seeing like who you are as a person and witnessing it and seeing your heart of gold like through it all, the one thing that won't change, it's quite beautiful to see. So,
2: man, I'm speechless. Wait, we have a show to run. All right, thank you for your question, Margaret. We really appreciate it.

0: That's Home Wrecker by Somber at number 14.
1: We'll be back with Ryan and Bailey Litchell in just a sec. Seacrest is out this weekend.
2: And we have two special guest hosts taking over until he's back. All right. Sorry, had to do it.
1: Ryan Litchell and his son Bailey Litchell

0: That's American Girls by Harry Styles at number 13.
1: This is Brian Littrell from the Backstreet Boys taking over the countdown while Ryan is off. And I am actually accompanied by my son, Bailey, and he's helping me work all of this out too, right?
0: Yes. All right, now let's get to another one of your questions.
2: Hey, Brian and Bailey, it's Juan calling from Oakview, California. Random question, Phil and Sotsy. I got to know where you guys stand on Kentucky barbecue versus Georgia barbecue. We're talking KY versus GABBQ. Let me know. Hope all is well. Blessings.
1: Juan, that's a great question. Because growing up, I did not have a lot of Kentucky barbecue.
0: Our barbecue is very similar to North Carolina barbecue, except for the cornbread. It's like an abomination to have sweet cornbread in Georgia. So those, you know, barbecue fusion places come in and they're like, we have a skillet sweet cornbread. And we're like, no, you can't. And of course, I'm the one at the table like, yeah, I'll take some. And everyone's like, no, stop. Send it back. So that might be one of our biggest differences. I could be completely wrong, though. And then to our sauces, you know, we like some spicy sauces in Georgia.
1: Yeah.
0: So.
1: Hey, Juan, thank you for your question. I hope you got the answer that you wanted.

0: Hey, come on now. That's Choosing Texas by Ella Langley at number 11.
1: American Top 40 with special guest hosts Brian Littrell and his son Bailey continues after this. Some dads teach their sons how to ride a bike or work on a car.
2: But when

0: Ryan Littrell and his son Bailey are your American Top 40 guest hosts.
1: Hey, what's up? This is Brian Littrell spending the weekend with my son Bailey and taking over the countdown while we're here. Wow.
2: Look, so we only have a few more songs before we get to number one, but we saved room for more of your questions. So give us a call at 1-877-AT40-FAN, or you could drop a question in the question box on our Instagram story, @AmericanTop40.
1: We'll answer a couple more just after this.

0: That's I Just Might by Bruno Mars at number 9. And this is Bailey Littrell, half of the guest host team this weekend, along with my dad, Brian, from the Backstreet Boys. Yes, that is exactly what we call him around the house.
1: All right. You don't call me Brian, you call me Dad. So let's get back to another one of the questions from Instagram. At Looking for the Bluebird asks, after all these years, what is one of the songs that has taken on a completely different meaning since you first recorded it? All right, I gotta go with Quit Playing Games. We spent 3 hours in the studio in what we call the dungeon in Stockholm, Sweden, recording that song. Little did I know that that song would be like the most magnanimous song to really put the Backstreet Boys on the map. It was so simple. It did not take that long to record. Like I said, it took about 3 hours. So we weren't really invested in what that song's potential would end up to be. That song is so simple and catchy, which made it so great for radio. Traveling around the world after 30-some years and singing that song today, it makes me extremely happy because there was a time that I didn't really like singing it.
0: Now look at the evolution.
1: Look at what it did.
0: Look at the evolution. You have to love that song because it's such a huge part of your career.
1: Yeah. Thanks for that question at Looking for the Bluebird. Number 8.

0: That's Ringtone by Akon. It's an American top 40 on the Verge track.
1: More with Ryan and Bailey Littrell in a moment. Ryan is taking the weekend off.
2: But filling in, we have a Backstreet Boy, Brian Littrell.
1: And his boy, Bailey Littrell.
2: The boys are back in town.
3: So be it, so be it, so be it.
1: Brian and Bailey are here all weekend long as your American Top 40 guest hosts.
4: That's right, and we are hanging out all weekend long. This is so awesome to be able to do this with you, Bubba.
0: I'm really glad we got to do this together.
4: Yeah.
0: All right, so I've been making a lot of music lately that I am super proud of, and I can't wait for everyone to hear it. In the meantime, you know, the studio life has been absolutely incredible. I've never enjoyed recording and writing as much as I do right now. I feel like the kid in the CD store discovering Millennium and saying, oh my gosh, my dad's famous. I have that, what I call spirit of a child again, that I have ever so missed. Make sure to follow me on Instagram at Bailey Littrell _ music. That's BAYLEELITTRELL. It's not French. It's Littrell, not Littrell. To stay up to date on everything coming out, I'm going to play my new single in a bit. But first, you got to hear this.
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1: That's Stateside by Pink Pantherous and Zara Larsson at number 7.
2: And this is Bailey Littrell, one of your guest hosts this weekend while Ryan is out. So I just released a new single that I'm so excited about. It's called So Be It, and it marks a major shift in my music career. It's my first pop single ever. I've been writing pop music my whole life, but I've been in country for about 8 years. This now marks my new beginning, the new journey, and I'm excited that I get to share it with you all. So,
1: hey, can I introduce it?
2: If you want to, let's go.
1: Yeah, I mean, I am dad, you know. Okay, here it is, So Be It by my son, Bailey Littrell. It is an AT40 Extra. So proud of you both.
2: That's so awesome.

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1: American Top 40 with special guest hosts Brian Littrell and his son Bailey continues after this. Over the last 56 years, American Top 40 has brought families closer together.
2: And that continues this weekend with some father-son bonding.
1: When Brian Littrell from the Backstreet Boys and his son Bailey fill in for Ryan as our special guest hosts.

0: That's So Easy by Olivia Dean at number 5. And I'm Bailey Littrell, hanging out with my dad, Brian, and running the countdown for Seacrest this weekend.
1: Now let's get to another question from you guys.
2: Hey, Brian, this is Kinsey from Champaign, Illinois. I'm a huge Backstreet fan, and you specifically have been a big inspiration in my life, both musically and personally. So I'd love to say thank you for that. And I do have a question. I'd like to know, what has been the most difficult decision that Backstreet Boys have had to make as a group over their 33-year career? Thanks, B.
1: That's awesome. Hey, Kinsey, I love that you're from Champaign, Illinois. That's pretty cool. You know what? I'm going to go back and I'm going to talk a little bit about the lawsuit that we had to file against Lou Pearlman in the original contract that the Backstreet Boys had. When we were all kids, you got to back up 33 and a half years. We were all kids. We were aspiring artists. We wanted to be successful. And you can sign your life away. We did that. And not to bring the show down too much, it was a hard decision based upon the group to go ahead and file that lawsuit and break ties with our former manager. But it was also freeing in the moment that we were able to take control of our career. It came down to Kevin and AJ and myself and Howie and Nick to make all the decisions to move forward as a band. So as troubling as those times were, it was very empowering to be your own man and to take your career back. So thank you, Kinsey, for the question, and I hope you got the right answer. And I love Champaign, I have to say.

0: That's Midnight Sun by Zara Larsson at number 3.
1: You know what? I can't believe it. We finally made it. The two hottest songs in the country are just ahead. This is Brian Littrell filling in for Seacrest with My Son and Baby.
0: And we will tell you who has the biggest song of the week. And we'll get to one last question from you guys coming up.
1: I'm so excited.
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3: Some dads teach their sons how to ride a bike or work on a car.
2: But when

0: Ryan Littrell and his son Bailey are your American Top 40 guest hosts.
1: We have officially made it. It's the top two songs in North America, and I'm one of your guest hosts, Bailey Littrell, here with my dad, Brian, who you might know as a Backstreet Boy. But before we hear the number two song, let's hear one final question from you guys.
2: Hey, Brian, this is Dana from Minneapolis. Hey, so I was wondering if you could clear something up for me. Did you ever go into those old Backstreet Boys AOL chat rooms back in the day and talk to fans? Because I was convinced that I talked to you when I was like 13, and I just wanted to know if that was actually you or not. Thanks for clearing that up.
3: Dana, what a great question. You know, sometimes, given my age, it's hard to remember who you talk to, but you know what? I'm going to go out on a limb and tell you the honest to God truth. I don't know if it was you that I spoke to, but I did go on those chat rooms and talk to fans. So the cool thing about AOL at that time is, you know, nobody knew like what the internet was going to do, and the chat rooms and things, just kind of the world opened up into not so small spaces where you could talk to everybody all around the world. So that was one thing that we took pride in, especially connecting with our fans. I think that's why the Backstreet Boys have the longevity that we do, because we are super good to our fans. Our fans make us who we are and give us all that success that we've had and still do. I think you said you were a lot younger, so maybe you'll find me on Instagram now because it's so easy to talk to us now. Thank you so much for that question. Now, here's number two.
4: For just a

0: That's Risk It All by Bruno Mars at number 2.
1: And this is Brian Littrell from the Backstreet Boys taking over the countdown while Ryan is off. And we are ready to unveil the number 1 song of this week. We made it, Bubba. And the artist at the top said that producer Max Martin is a major influence on him. Hey, listen, I know Max, and he's a great writer.
0: Absolute legend.
1: Yeah.
0: And this guy is clearly taking notes because he has the biggest song in the country. It's Tame Impala with Dracula.
1: Featuring Jimmy.
0: The number 1 song for 3 weeks in a row.

0: That's the number one song for 3 weeks in a row. Dracula.
1: And for one last time, it has to be one last time. And we had a blast taking over the countdown. What an experience.
0: Thanks, Ryan, so much for letting us fill in. And thank you guys for all the great questions. Be sure to check out my new single, So Be It, wherever you get your music.
1: And I hope to see all of you guys at the Backstreet Boys show at Sphere in Las Vegas. We're playing through the end of August, August 29th, which is pretty cool. Next week, I think you're in very capable hands with Alex Warren. But now, I guess we gotta go, right?
0: We're out of here.
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3: An Irish government jet carrying alleged gangland figure Daniel Kinahan has landed at a military base just outside Dublin following his extradition from Dubai. Kinahan, who was arrested in the United Arab Emirates in April, is expected to appear before the Special Criminal Court in Dublin this evening, charged with directing an organised crime group. Irish and UAE authorities have described the extradition as a major step in the fight against international organised crime. Andy Burnham's going to head off on a tour of the UK to ask the public how the government can help them. Ben Monse has more.
4: The Prime Minister says he'll be in listening mode as he embarks on a journey around the country to hear the public's concerns around the cost of living crisis. Along the way, he's expected to unveil new measures to ease the pressure of household bills, as well as focus on improving high streets. But opposition parties have accused the Prime Minister of tinkering with his announcements, calling instead for tax cuts and changes to business rates.
3: Britain is facing a sharp weather divide, with temperatures topping 30 degrees in the southeast, while parts of northwest Scotland have been drenched by more than half a month's rainfall in just 2 days. Forecasters say another heatwave could arrive later this week, with temperatures potentially climbing into the mid-30s. And dementia could be kept at bay for over a decade if you do three things in middle age. Experts from NYU say normal blood pressure, no diabetes, and not smoking from age 45 to 65 helps dementia stay away for up to 13 years. Michael Jones is the spokesperson for Alzheimer's Research UK.
5: It's not a given. There's lots of things which impact our dementia risk. It is very complex. But I think studies like that, which try and explain the longer, healthier life we can expect to live if we look after our heart and things like that, are really useful, really impactful pieces.
3: That's the latest from Radio News Hub. I'm Dave Cronin.
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2: Amber Weather with Paradise Windows, manufacturing the very best in Rahal windows and doors for over 20 years to the trade and public.
3: Rain will continue to move southwards across northern England, but weakening as it does so, a few showers across Scotland and Northern Ireland, but dry elsewhere. Lows of 13 degrees Celsius.
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0: Classic Sunday evening. We're here till 10 tonight. Johnny takes over the controls then, so sit back and listen. We're all in the mix till 10.
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It's the Sledge. We are family on Amber Sound FM. It is just 10 to 8. How are you? You all right? Still more to come, though. Another... How long? I'll tell you in a second. We've got another 19 minutes in the mix. Stay there.

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0: 1970s with the Fatback Band and the Spanish Hustle on Amber Sound. 12 minutes after 8. How are you? You all right? Still more to come. Don't forget, John's on the way from 10.
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0: 8:29 on this Sunday evening. How are you? Dance Floor Classics. We're here till 10 tonight, so that means we've just got two more parts to come. 21 minutes in the mix. Next.
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0: 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We've only got a few more to go. Some from the Loose Ends and a mix of 20 minutes next.
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0: Loose Ends and Tell Me What You Want. That is it. John's on the way next. I'll see you tomorrow from 3. Ta-ra.
1: 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News.
2: Prime Minister is expected to leave Westminster over the next few weeks, heading out on a tour of the UK to hear the country's concerns, Phil Towers reports.
3: Well, Andy Burnham says he'll be in listening mode this month as he prepares to go on tour around the UK, hearing the public's views on the cost of living crisis. But opposition parties have criticised the summer tour, with Reform, the Conservatives and the Lib Dems calling for deeper tax cuts and action to support struggling businesses.
2: Alleged gangland figure Daniel Kinahan has appeared before the Special Criminal Court in Dublin after being extradited from Dubai. The Dublin boxing promoter, who Irish authorities allege is the leading figure in a huge crime cartel, was flown to Ireland on a government jet. Irish and UAE officials have described the extradition as a significant step in the fight against international organised crime. A major incident has been declared in Nottinghamshire as firefighters battled two large woodland blazes near Mansfield. Nearly half the country's fire engines have been deployed to the fires at Strawberry Hill Heath and Sherwood Pines. Britain's economy is expected to have expanded for a second consecutive quarter, with economists predicting growth of 0.4% between April and June. The figures come as businesses deal with higher prices and supply concerns linked to the Iran conflict. Unused medicines thrown away in England in 1 year could fill 75 swimming pools. The National Pharmacy Association estimates a cost to the NHS of £480 million a year. Their spokesperson is Oliver Pickard.
4: When the medicine has left the pharmacy and is returned, regardless of its status, it has to be disposed of. We cannot legally reuse that medicine again or exchange it.
2: And Christopher Nolan's latest blockbuster, The Odyssey, has become the biggest box office hit of his career, taking more than $1 billion worldwide in less than a month. That's the latest from Radio News Hub. I'm Dave Cronin.
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1: Amber Weather with Paradise Windows, manufacturing the very best in Rahow windows and doors for over 20 years to the trade and public.
2: Monday we'll see cloud and a few spots of rain in central areas clear southwards, leaving a largely dry day with sunny spells. Warm with highs of 27 degrees Celsius.
1: Amber.
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7: 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You're tuned to the Black Country number one on 107.2 and 98.4. Tonight, dudes, let's rock, oh yes!

0: Welcome, ladies and gents, dudes and dudettes. You're tuned to the beat. This is Amber Sound FM, your radio from the valley, mate, where we smash it north. Oh, yes. Currently 21 degrees in the Amber Valley, down to lows of 14 tonight. Tomorrow's 25 degrees, mates. And it's on the way up. 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Oh, yes, good evening and welcome, hepcats and rocking freaks, radio geeks. You're tuned in to Weird and Rocking, oh, yes. Great show from Chris back on the radio tomorrow, 3 o'clock on your door, mate, on this big fat 107.2. Good evening, Belpo, we're rocking 98.4. Tonight, dudes, you tuned to the Johnny B. This is the Radio Pirates. Have it, mate. So, yes.
1: Jump around.
0: Rocking geeks and freaks, weirds and go-go.

0: tuned in. Good evening, welcome. This is Emerson and a fan. You're right here from the valley where we smash it, mate. Plugged in tonight, just like Dr. Fibes, yes.
1: Thanks very much.
0: Thank you very much.
1: Roger on piano, Nick Lewis on guitar.
0: Let's hear it from my late, great friend of mine, right. Darren Spears. 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

Favourite Rock Just for Girls sponsors top of the show. Yes, this is my old band. This is the Muskrats. Coming up on the double bass, they call them the Johnny B. It must be me then, eh?

0: Shell band members Steve Muskrat Nimmoth. 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
1: Yeah.
2: Lollipop in my hand. 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
0: Okay, cats, into the USA.
1: The bill of sweet like sugar.

Kevin Daniel. It's good to share, it's good into Wayne Rocking Bakers up there in here, let's check him out, 4 o'clock on rockabillyradio.net, alright? Hello to Alison Sutney Ashfield, how you doing, alright? Good evening, yeah. Sweet like sugar, everybody knows my name. All the regular listeners tonight, mates. Yes. Something's wrong with this here radio. Brenda Leaf here, speak to me pretty, baby, yes.

0: I'm a talking baby, yes. You see, I'm a talking break, and we're back after this.
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0: doing in your old car to the radio tonight, Madoc?
1: Yes, Sandra. Cruising in the 59 concert tonight.
0: Oh, very nice.
1: Lovely, lovely. Two to the beat, ladies and gentlemen. Hello to Sandra down there at the Lasker Garage. How you doing, okay? It's good evening to Alison in Sutton. That's what is a tune for you, Alison, all right? This is Earth, Wind, and a bit of fire for you, mate. This is Boogie Wonderland.

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Hello to Tracy Winston. Yes, Don Shep. Get out. Moving on with the years, okay? 1982 for you, right? This is D-Train, you're the one for me. Civic Town of the Valley, 32 after 10 o'clock on your radios, mates. Good evening to Steve Jones, hello Spencer Glover as well, okay? More shout-outs on the way. Salute to Marshall as well. Bit of Pirate Radio Tunes coming up, but hello to Dale and Alma as well. Got some Reggie, Reggie, Reggie in part two for you, okay? You are Missy D.

Shane and Lou from Ripley's. Good evening. Welcome, everybody, okay? He's on your radio Monday to Friday. He's out trip with the Zone, okay? Don't forget him, okay? It's 6 o'clock.

0: something in the morning as well. It's Dave Morris for a Monday morning. Don't like Mondays, that one, you know.
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0: Locked in and locked on to the radio part, everybody, okay? We're on Google, Johnny B, Powerhouse Radio, Johnny B, Pirate Radio, Black Country, or even Birmingham, you know, across the UK and the West Midlands, with air mates. On Facebook as well, Johnny B, this is The Smurf. Let's do your break dance beat moves tonight.

can see you checking out the moves in the mirror. No windmills tonight. 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Community radio, doing me community service tonight, yeah? Good evening to John and Callum Ripley, and hello to Winston as well. How are you doing? Good evening, mate. Long time is in Birmingham, and yes, star!

0: the one out tonight to Spengler from my old dedicated pirate radio pal from 1986, mate. Get him to it, okay? Nitro Deluxe, let's get brutal. I tell you what, let's get into the advertisement break. I tell you what, after that, we'll do a little bit different, all right?
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0: stuck in the back of a Philips G11 today. Yes, me and that Dave, we can tell you some stories of repairing TVs over the last 40 years, me and that chap. Ooh, had a right few pisses off those HT leads on the back of the tubes back in the day. And if you was a TV engineer, you know what I'm talking about, mate. It's the old tripler. God, I talk some crap on this show, eh? It's weird and wonderful, you tune to the B, ladies and gents. This is the Radio Pirate. And that was XTC, and that was alright. Alright. Not off, mate. Self-advertisement break. And we got a bit of Reggie.
1: Amber.
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Sonia. Yeah. Johnny Reggae. That's a Beagling spirit, okay? I'm laying it on you, baby, yes. The last one before your news and weather. Good evening to Alison, sunny in Ashfield. How you doing? Like to Susie Quattro.

0: 21 in the Humber Valley, down to lows of 14 tonight, 25 for you tomorrow. Hello to Nick and Kerry. We've been here now, taking an advertisement break. No, we're not taking the news, of course. Too keen there, you know. I'll be back in a bit, alright? See you in a bit, yeah?
1: 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News.
2: The Prime Minister is expected to hit the road in the coming weeks, travelling across the UK to hear directly from voters. Ben Monse can tell us more.
3: Andy Burnham says he'll be in listening mode this month as he prepares to go on tour around the UK, hearing the public's views on the cost of living
4: crisis. Whatever.
3: During his travels, he's expected to champion British high streets, announce new measures on bills, and begin to launch his 10-year plan. But opposition parties have criticised the summer tour, with Reform, the Conservatives and the Liberal Democrats calling for deeper tax cuts and action to support struggling businesses.
2: Sunseekers enjoyed temperatures above 30 degrees across parts of southern England on Sunday, as forecasters warned the UK could be heading into a fifth heatwave of the summer. But it was a very different picture further north, where Scotland was hit by torrential rain. Defence Secretary Wes Streeting has called on allies to strengthen Ukraine's air defences ahead of winter, warning that Vladimir Putin will again try to use the cold as a weapon. Writing in the Sunday Times after a visit to Ukraine, Mr. Streeting said protecting energy infrastructure would be crucial as Kyiv prepares for the colder months. Dementia could be kept at bay for over a decade if you do three things in middle age. Experts from NYU say normal blood pressure, no diabetes, and not smoking from age 45 to 65 helps dementia stay away for up to 13 years. Michael Jones is the spokesperson for Alzheimer's Research UK.
5: I think studies like that, which try and explain the longer life we can, longer, healthier life we can expect to live if we look after our heart and things like that, are really useful, really impactful pieces.
2: And Fern Cotton has revealed she became a sort of hermit after being left debilitated by severe anxiety during a difficult period in her life. The presenter says she's now in a much better place and wants others struggling with anxiety to know that recovery is possible. That's the latest from Radio News Hub. I'm Dave Cronin.
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1: Amber weather with Paradise Windows, manufacturing the very best in Rahal windows and doors for over 20 years to the trade and public.
2: Monday we'll see cloud and a few spots of rain in central areas clear southwards, leaving a largely dry day with sunny spells. Warm with highs of 27 degrees Celsius.
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All we hear about this Andy Burnham post, he's going to hit the drivers. MOTs, driving licenses, the lot, mate. And there's the Jewels, and that was Stick Shift, so... Andy Burnham, sniff my rubber tires, boy!

0: 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There's Jack and Jill.
1: Oh, hello.
0: Two to the beat. Good evening down to Breen tonight. Hello, Lindsay.

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Yeah. It's going to take you up to Wales now, all right? This is Crazy Cavern for all the Teds out there tonight. Get yourself a band. I've got one. I had one.

0: Hello, Dave. Yeah, old mate. Good evening to producer Dave. How you doing, okay?
1: Get yourself a guitar, boy.
0: Hello to Lizzie as well, over there in Bridgnorth.
1: It's a bit wobbly tonight, man.
0: Just come out of the pub. How you doing, me old mate? We've got some requests in for a bit of Reggie. Reggie, my mate taking a light. The next one, are you, Dave? We'll be back just after this.
2: Hello, pet. It's party time, I gather. So, what would you like this time?
3: Oh, so much, Michelle. Thank heavens you're here. I've left it a bit late this time.
2: Nothing new there, then.
3: So, I need a balloon arch. Obviously, as many balloons as you've got. The kids love them. Also, matching banners and bunting. And don't let me forget a badge and matching candles for the cake.
2: No worries. I've also extended my party bag for Lorange. You'll be spoilt for choice. So, dinner panic, pet. And I've got the tableware covered as well.
3: Oh, that's so great. Special Days does it again.
2: Whether it's a birthday, hen night or baby shower, it's what we do best. And we're open 6 days a week now, right here on Oxford Street, Ripley.
3: Wow. Thank you so much, Michelle.
2: Hey, and don't forget my invite.
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0: in the playlist. I thought, well, what? Can I play? What? What? I wish that I'd changed it, actually.
1: Oh, well.
0: 39 after 11 o'clock in San Jose FM. Taking it to midnight and then saying goodnight and having a... double vodka with things tonight, mate. So, yes. The Tracy Ullman. This one's out to Lizzie and producer Dave, mate. Sunglasses as always.

0: Lacey Ullman there, Sunglasses. Heatwave's underway again, and what a great record coming up. But we play for a bit of a smile, getting dancing in the kitchens tonight.
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2: It's systematic. It's hydromatic. 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
1: Oh, yes.
0: Ladies and gents, been two to the B. That's the Johnny B for you, mate.
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Well, that time has come again, I hear you say, oh no, he's going off the air. Back onto autopilot. But at 7 in the morning, Dave Morris, of course, and he don't like a Monday. The Christian dedication's in from 9:30 for Dicko at 10 o'clock, all right? And of course, for your drive home, 3 o'clock, Chris Knight. This has been the Johnny B Show. It's a big good night, everybody, okay? Bit of Elvis for you. Thank you very much. Oh, yes. Lay it on me, Daddy. Thank you very much.

0: nice tonight. Tomorrow, basking in that sunshine again at 25 degrees, okay? Return to the Johnny B Show. So be good night, everybody. Look after yourselves. Have a great week. Don't forget, keep death off the roads and drive on the pavement. Ta-ra, beat.
1: 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News.
2: Prime Minister is expected to leave Westminster over the next few weeks, heading out on a tour of the UK to hear the country's concerns. Phil Towers reports.
3: Well, Andy Burnham says he'll be in listening mode this month as he prepares to go on tour around the UK hearing the public's views on the cost of living crisis. But opposition parties have criticised the summer tour, with Reform, the Conservatives and the Lib Dems calling for deeper tax cuts and action to support struggling businesses.
2: Alleged gangland figure Daniel Kinahan has appeared before the Special Criminal Court in Dublin after being extradited from Dubai. The Dublin boxing promoter, who Irish authorities allege is a leading figure in a huge crime cartel, was flown to Ireland on a government jet. Irish and UAE officials have described the extradition as a significant step in the fight against international organised crime. A major incident has been declared in Nottinghamshire as firefighters battled two large woodland blazes near Mansfield. Nearly half the country's fire engines have been deployed to the fires at Strawberry Hill Heath and Sherwood Pines. Britain's economy is expected to have expanded for a second consecutive quarter, with economists predicting growth of 0.4% between April and June. The figures come as businesses deal with higher prices and supply concerns linked to the Iran conflict. Unused medicines thrown away in England in 1 year could fill 75 swimming pools. The National Pharmacy Association estimates a cost to the NHS of £480 million a year. Their spokesperson is Oliver Pickard.
4: When the medicine has left the pharmacy and is returned, regardless of its status, it has to be disposed of. We cannot legally reuse that medicine again or exchange it.
2: And Christopher Nolan's latest blockbuster, The Odyssey, has become the biggest box office hit of his career, taking more than $1 billion worldwide in less than a month. That's the latest from Radio News Hub. I'm Dave Cronin.
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2: Monday we'll see cloud and a few spots of rain in central areas clear southwards, leaving a largely dry day with sunny spells. Warm with highs of 27 degrees Celsius.

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1: 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News.
2: Andy Burnham will begin his summer cost of living tour today, pledging to provide everyday fixes for rising bills. The Prime Minister intends to spend much of the rest of the month travelling the country, asking the public how the government can improve their lives. Officials have said he will be in listening mode, with a focus on tackling the cost of living and improving local high streets. Temperatures could reach 36 degrees or higher this week, forecasters have said, with possible impacts to railway lines and power networks. It's as the Met Office considers issuing rare amber or red extreme heat warnings. Parts of the UK are set to see their fifth heat wave of the summer as the country continues to bake in an unprecedented period of dry, hot weather. Drugs for a common eye condition have been earmarked as a potential treatment for certain aggressive cancers. Scientists at the Institute for Cancer Research found that a range of cancers, including breast cancer, melanoma, and a type of blood cancer, rely on the same molecule to become aggressive and spread. Professor Victoria Sanz Moreno worked on the study.
3: We have got now a clearer roadmap for getting these drugs into cancer trials because we have identified a group of patients that could really benefit.
2: Half of learner drivers are being forced to wait more than 4 months between booking and taking a test at dozens of locations across Britain. Test centres in Birmingham, Edinburgh, Glasgow and London are among those where the backlog has reached that level, according to official figures. And a survey's found more than 4 in 5 drivers say they have never driven Scotland's iconic North Coast 500, and only a quarter have driven along the Northumberland 250. Gareth Jones is from the AA, which did the research. He told us why more and more people are choosing to holiday in the UK.
4: We've had some glorious weather, haven't we? We've had five or six heat waves over the course of the summer, and I think that's what's made people decide, you know what, actually it's not that bad in this country.
2: From Radio News Hub, I'm Johnny Holmes.
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1: Amber weather with Paradise Windows, manufacturing the very best in Rahow windows and doors for over 20 years to the trade and public.
2: It's a dry and settled morning ahead for most, with bright and sunny spells. Breezier for the Northern Isles with scattered showers, feeling warm in the sunshine and could get as high as 27 degrees.
1: Amber Sound.